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We've moved up to the second tier, Axe Grinders. That was Boston with More Than a Feeling, and before that, Judas Priest with You've Got Another Thing Coming. Prior to that, we played a second track from the opening licks tier, The Ramones with I Wanna Be Sedated. We're staying in Axe Grinders with a song from ZZ Top's 1983 album, Eliminator, named after the custom 1933 Ford coupe that starred in the band's music videos. Here's ZZ Top with Sharp Dressed Man.

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You're listening to Playlist Junkie, and tonight's theme, songs from the original Guitar Hero, playing from easiest to hardest. We've been climbing through the middle tiers of the game, from the fourth tier, Return of the Shred. That was Audioslave with Cochise, the band's debut single, with Chris Cornell singing alongside Tom Morello, Tim Comerford, and Brad Wilk of Rage Against the Machine. Before that, the Donnas with Take It Off, Sum 41 with Fat Lip, Franz Ferdinand with Take Me Out, and from the third tier, Thrash and Burn, Incubus with Stellar. Now we climb to Fret Burners, the second hardest level in Guitar Hero. This is the title track of Motorhead's 1980 album, written about a love of gambling.

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Thank you for joining us on Playlist Junkie. Tonight, we've been playing songs from the original Guitar Hero, from easiest to hardest. Still in the fifth level fret burners, that was Red Hot Chili Peppers with Higher Ground, and before that, Queens of the Stone Age with No One Knows. We close with the sixth and hardest tier of Guitar Hero, titled Face Melters. First, it's Frankenstein by the Edgar Winter Group, an instrumental that got its name because the band spliced it together from pieces of tape. Finally, the title track of Ozzy Osbourne's 1983 album, Bark at the Moon. Have a wonderful week. Here's Frankenstein.

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7: 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Light Me Up.

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0: 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And before that, we had three from the Moonrise Cartel, who are playing this coming Saturday at FTC in Fairfield, a Fairfield Theater Company, The Warehouse specifically. 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
5: 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And if you're wondering what it was like at that music festival, the vibe was a little bit like this song. 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This is live and local. 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

He really does sound like Neil, doesn't he? It's wild. But that is Brian Dolzani, great singer-songwriter in his own right. Look up his original tunes. But a couple times a year, he does do a Neil Young tribute show. Sometimes it's with a full band. Sometimes it's acoustic. Either way, he crushes it. It's 99.1 PLR. This is Live and Local. This last weekend at the Brass and Bone in South Norwalk. Great bar if you're ever down there. Really good food, too. These guys were playing. This is Escaper. Song is Res Magnus.

My boys right there, Eric, Jay, and Chris Shad from Remember September. It's 99.1 PLR. This is Live and Local, and this is the Flood by Morningside.

Gold Heiress. The song is called Born a Quitter. And that is the show. Thank you for listening. Thank you for supporting live and local music in your community. I hope that today you supported live and local music by going and checking out the band shows live, the local band shows live show. There we go. That's hard to say out loud. But if you didn't, that's okay, because the local band show is coming up at 10 o'clock. So you got another half hour of local music coming your way. I'll see you tomorrow night and every weeknight on 99.1 PLR from 7 to 10. My name is John Kamal. This is Live and Local. Have a great day.

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0: Sunday nights, 99.1 PLR takes it to the streets. 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
1: Just a wonderful program, which we're about to start. A 38th year, which we have celebrated earlier today. It's towel off time.
2: Man, my ears are ringing, but yeah. What a great show that was.
1: In the best possible way.
2: Yeah.
1: We had the Manchurians, we had Eddie Seville, and we had Wolf Harbor.
2: Yep.
1: With guest appearances.
2: By Dennis Lamar.
1: Oh, no.
3: Frank Rattelli.
1: I was talking about important people.
3: Oh.
2: Well, this
3: like
2: is
3: like Rick Brian, Allison.
2: Like Rick Allison. Yeah,
1: Brian, Evan, Parker, Wolf. Oh,
2: of course. Huh? Very important. Oh, well, this is the local band show, and thank you so much for tuning in to us for 38 years. We're brought to you by New England Brewing on 5 Indian Neck Ave in Brantford.
3: And 175 Amity Road in Woodbridge.
1: Which is where you probably were today. So, hey, we're going to start off, as we do, with a throwback.

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1: Dive Bar Poet.
2: Dive Bar Poet.
1: We know a lot of them.
0: We seem to hang with them, yeah.
1: Yeah.
0: Because they're all your friends, Frank.
1: I didn't invent them, though. They invented themselves. And you can see a bunch of these Dive Bar Poets pretty soon.
2: Yeah, there's a tip of the hat to Springsteen coming up at the Guilford Market on the 8th.
1: Who's playing on that?
2: Let's see. It says Stephen Peter Rogers.
1: Hello.
2: Eddie Saville.
1: Number two.
2: I can't read the last one.
1: Laura Clapp.
2: Yeah, I can't read that.
1: I'm sorry.
0: and it's hosted by Frank Fratelli.
1: I'll be there, too. It's a good little joint, and that's a great series, and there you go.
0: And, of course, we kick things off with a throwback, as we often do.
2: The presidential targets, I killed my boss, and I am holding a vinyl 45 in my hands.
0: That's how we used to get records.
1: Oh, what's the flip side of I killed my boss?
0: Chemical dump.
1: Chemical. Oh, good.
0: Yeah.
1: Those were hits.
2: The artwork.
0: People don't really, send us digits these days. How do they do that?
1: Zeros and ones.
0: Mm-hmm.
2: They send it to thelocalbandshow.com.
1: Yeah, or thelocalbandshow@gmail.com. If you go to the website, you can fill out the form, attach the file, send it in. We'll listen to everything, and we'll play what we like.
0: There you go. Seems fair to me.
1: Mm-hmm.
0: It's the Local Band Show. That's Lamar. That's Critelli.
1: That's Rick Allison.
0: And we have another interesting agglomeration of artists.
1: This is a great bill, actually. This is the New Moon Hootenanny. That's at Three Saints Park in Bethany.
0: Ooh.
1: That's on October 10th.
2: 10th.
1: Yeah.
2: Charlie Diamond.
1: Eddie Saville again.
2: In the bargain?
1: You can't get enough of Eddie Saville.
2: The bargain?
1: Really. The bargain's there.
2: Yeah.
1: With Sarah Dunn and the Moonshells.
0: And a hula hoop, we hope.
1: I hope so.

0: Name of the band is Glambat. We haven't played them in a while.
1: No, they're great.
0: And we're playing them largely because I did not know the State House, or remnants of the State House, still exist.
1: I think it's like State House Presents the folk. I think,
0: yeah,
1: in my understanding, and this could be incorrect, the folks from the State House have a production company called the State House Presents,
0: mm-hmm.
1: and they do shows at the Cannon in New Haven.
0: Uh-huh.
1: And Glambat and Ali Burnett and the Proven Winners are performing on October 7th.
2: So the State House Presents. Presents.
1: Yes.
0: At the Cannon.
1: Right.
0: Okay. Sarah Dunn before that, Don't Say Yoga. Jeez. No, okay, we won't.
1: Yeah, there. She'll punch you in the face, man.
0: No, no.
1: And she's got biceps, too.
0: And the moon
1: she will knock you out.
0: The Moonshells and Sun and Rain. Moonshells and Sarah Dunn are appearing at Three Saints Park.
1: That's right. The new Moon Hootenanny is at Three Saints Park in Bethany on October 10, and also features Charlie Diamond, Eddie Seville, and The Bargain.
0: Whoa.
1: That's Hootenanny. A good group.
0: That's pretty cool. That's a good group. So this is the local band show. It's brought to you by New England Brewing Company, a place that we actually visited today. I mean, I know Frank's there all the time, but... And actually, Lamar, well, were you there for Wonktoberfest?
1: We were at 175 Amity Road in Woodbridge.
2: And I was at 5 Indian Neck Avenue in Brantford for Wonktoberfest last week. And coming up, it's the Wingfest.
1: Wingfest?
2: Wingfest, the great Nebco Wing Off from 11 to 4 on Sunday. Nebco Kitchen is entering. Wow. I mean, I don't know if the scales are tipped in their favor or not, but look at this. Archie Moore's, Eli Cannon's Little Pub, Right Way Burgers, Steak In It, and Nomad's Bites. So.
0: Wow, all these people Eli presenting their famous wings.
2: Yeah.
1: What date is that?
2: That's the 11th.
1: That's at New England Brewing on 5 Indian Neck Ave in Brantford.
2: It is.
1: Mm.
2: What's happened at the other joint?
1: Well, man, over there at 175 Amity Road in Woodbridge, I'm looking at Monday. Speed dating, man.
0: Bring your own meth.
1: Bring your own meth. Yeah. I always thought that would be really interesting to do. That's for ages 30 to 45, but the 50 to 65 one is on Tuesday, October 20.
0: For your older creatures.
2: Yeah. So will there be walkers?
1: Possibly. They got the Full Moon Night Market coming up over there on October 26. All kinds of great things happening at New England Brewing on 175 Amity Road in Woodbridge.
0: This is the local band show on the evening following our great get-together.
1: Yeah.
0: In Woodbridge. It was fun.
1: It was fun.
0: Was it not? But we move on. There's other stuff happening. Like, for instance, one of the best guitar players, you know, around, Glenn Roth, has got a gig.
1: Yes, he does. Glenn Roth is performing at the No Cover Cafe. That's up in Enfield.
0: How much does it cost to get in?
1: There's no cover.
0: Oh, okay.
1: But you can, you know, donate to the bands, and I think you should.
0: Good plan.
1: October 9 with Ken McManus and Cassandra Kabinski.
0: Want to hear what it sounds like?
1: I do.
0: Mm-hmm. Okay.

0: the band is the Rum Runners. We've been meaning to play something from them, but haven't had a bunch of original stuff.
1: Time Stands Still is the name of that original song.
0: I wish it was true, but, you know.
1: No, time moves really fast.
0: Good song.
2: Zoom.
0: I mean, just not a fact. And Candy before that from Jim Carpenter. Oh, naughty.
1: And both of those acts have gigs. The Rum Runners are performing on the North Haven Green. That's the town festival there on October 10.
0: Cool.
1: That's a noon to four thing. Jim Carpenter is also playing on October 10. He's at Nightingales in Old Lyme.
0: And Glenn Roth?
1: Glenn Roth is playing too. He's at the No Cover Cafe in Enfield on October 9.
0: Bringing both ends, I'm sure.
1: Heck yeah, man.
0: Okay. So that's it, gentlemen. We can now rest easy after the huge show.
2: Big shoe.
0: Yep.
2: Big shoe.
0: And sort of unofficially starting our 39th year.
1: How about that? Unbelievable.
2: We are unofficial.
0: Mm. Yeah, exactly.
1: I think I'm going to relax with a beer from New England Brewing on 5 Indian Neck Ave in Brantford.
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1: Wow.
0: You know.
1: That's a great idea.
0: By our official photographer.
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0: I played her, you know, back when she was new, and I just don't remember.
1: Yeah, I kept getting her confused. The girl from Soraya, you know, Take My Heart, Take My Soul, Love Is Taking Its Toll, that song.
0: What?
1: I kept on getting her confused with
0: that someone else no one remembers.
1: Yeah. Love Is Taking Its Toll. You remember that one?
0: No.
1: Yeah, that was, just forgot what her name was. But yeah, Soraya, the girl from Soraya. Same type of voice, same type of vibe. They both.
0: What the hell is Soraya?
1: Soraya was a band that we used to play. Was, you know, they...
0: This is Soraya?
2: This is the song, Love Is Taking Its Toll.
1: Yeah.
0: Sash Jordan's like, wow, I get talked about on the radio one time in like 40 years, and this guy has to bring up Soraya.
1: They're very similar. Both have that rock and chick voice.
0: And a really long intro, apparently.

0: I had friends of mine who were actually in our band. That's why. The bass player and the drummer were friends of mine. So that's how I remember them, yeah. So, obviously, no argument at all.
1: Hey, no Saraya.
0: No comparison. Yeah.
1: Saraya did not die.
2: I don't know what's happening with Saraya. Do we know what happened with Saraya?
0: Yeah, they just broke up.
1: No. Okay. They She's died. Still alive.
0: Still alive, yes.
2: Okay.
0: Yes.
2: And so is the inmate.
0: Yes.
2: Inmate's still alive.
0: Mr. Pike's still alive. Okay. Yep.
2: You want to hear a 105-year-old World War II veteran performing the national anthem on a saxophone?
0: Oh, saxophone, yeah.
2: At the UBS Arena. Let's hear it.
3: Tonight, the colors are presented by the Nassau County Police Department. And here to perform our national anthem, please welcome back to UBS Arena, World War II veteran, Staff Sergeant Dominic Critelli.
2: He's badass, man.
0: Yeah.
2: We won't play the whole thing, so we just played the national anthem, but

0: the USA chant starts.
1: Yep.
2: One more time for World War II veteran, Staff Sergeant Dominic.
0: I thought he was saying, play it one more time. Like, no, man, this dude's 105. Come on. You got to throw it once.
3: Do you know Soraya? Yeah.
4: Jazz and AJ in the morning.
0: Dumbass News is next.
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5: Partly cloudy today with highs in the upper 60s. Checking out the roads on Route 8 southbound. It's a little slow heading into 95. 95 has some volume southbound heading into exit 21. Metro North is running on or close. 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
6: It's time for Chaz and AJ Dumbass News.
7: Yeah.
6: Dumbass.
7: F you. What can make a Monday more bearable? How about ranking on a kid?
8: Okay.
7: It makes AJ's heart smile.
8: I'm smiling right now.
7: Okay. So we don't know a lot about the video. It's a handful of kids in church. They're all around 3 to 5 years old. And some of these kids, you could tell, don't want to be there.
8: Yeah.
7: And some of them are fine with being there and singing.
8: They're forced into it.
7: One wants all of the attention.
8: Yes.
7: And that's all you really need to know.
8: Yep.
7: And we'll play you the video.
8: Spawn of Satan's there? Shush, Damien, shush.
9: That's pretty much what she did from behind the piano. She was like, good.
8: You're done. One little girl just left.
6: Yeah, one kid just walks off like, yeah, I'm not going to be seen with this group.
8: Yeah, my mom called me already. Yeah, that's the first diva right there.
9: He gives her like a thumbs up like, nailed it.
8: Yeah.
10: Killed it.
8: Oh, you killed it already. Oh my god.
6: This music is Three Blind Mice, isn't it?
9: That's what it sounds like.
8: Yeah.
10: Three blind mice.
8: That's not the words to it, though.
10: Nope.
9: Yeah, that's how it goes.
10: Oh. He's going to be deaf, too.
9: He can carry on AC/DC.
7: If this kid is doing this there,
8: yeah,
7: he does it everywhere.
8: Oh, yeah. Yeah.
10: Yeah, he likes all the attention.
8: Yeah, he's just dressed nice.
7: Yeah, no, he's always the loudest kid in the room when there's a bunch of noise. He's exactly. Like, I'm going to scream louder than everybody.
8: He's the last one. Yep. When you're hungover, this is the kid you don't want around you. Went for his head.
7: You know what they should
8: around.
7: Do? They should take this kid and put him bedside to the inmate.
8: Krista Pike?
7: Yeah.
8: Right, see if she wakes up.
7: See if you can wake her up.
8: Right, right.
9: That'll rattle quite a few things loose.
8: Right, she'll be like, I'm in hell already.
10: She kills herself. Hell is,
7: wow. Her eyes might start.
8: Wow, hell is for children.
6: Opening.
8: Yeah.
9: Yeah, he's under wraps now.
8: Yeah. And now some of the kids are doing somersaults behind him.
7: Yeah, what is going on there? The kids are like laying on their backs. Like,
8: one kid just rolled back.
9: They've lost the crowd. He's like, I'm gonna have fun.
8: Yeah, he's gonna go for gymnastics instead. Yeah.
7: No, but did the sound just penetrate their brains to the point where they're like having mini seizures now?
8: Well, I think he's diving out of the way because the crucifix is about to fall off. He's probably should get out of the way because I noticed as the kid's singing, the crucifix also kind of shifted a little bit. That's how bad he was.
6: Even, shifted like going upside down.
8: Even Jesus wanted out of there.
10: God giving him side eye.
8: Just crossing him out.

0: That's genius right there.
1: Remember we had Jose from Shelton on?
2: Yep.
1: Friday.
2: Yeah.
1: With Liz from Patchogue, and they had a debate about Neil Young.
2: Yes.
1: He's back. Do you have a point here, or are we going to hear about your high school sweetheart?
3: How you doing, Chaz? Am I on?
2: Yes, you are.
3: Yeah. I want to know a couple things. First, who won the debate?
2: I think it was clear as
0: hell. Oh.
3: I never got the text the test result.
1: It wasn't a contest.
2: Yeah, no, we don't want to break.
3: She won.
2: She won, yeah.
3: Big, was it closer? Was I in
1: Not even close. You were never in it, to be honest with you.
2: Yeah.
3: I was out. Okay, another thing. I came back from the gym. I got in the
4: morning. Shut up, guys.
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0: Look for a high around 67 today with partly cloudy skies. There's delays on 95 southbound from exit 30 to exit 21. Route 8 has southbound delays heading into 95. The Mara Parkway is slow southbound heading towards the Black Rock Turnpike. 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
15: All right, on the board today is the Halloween costumes that need to take a break.
2: Good.
15: 877-764-2535. But Jose is still on the phone.
2: No.
15: Ready now to make his point. Jose.
3: That's how much I love your show. Yeah, because you stated that when we were having that debate that I think I won, that you didn't like Neil Young at all. You were like on her side. Oh, Neil Young is the goose thing. He's the thing. He's why did you go to the show? That's the question.
15: Why did I go to the show? The Neil Young show. Right. Neil Young and John Fogerty.
3: Yeah.
15: Yeah, because the station told me to.
2: Yeah. There are times we have to go someplace we don't want to go.
15: I stood outside and greeted fans. I love the fans.
2: Yeah.
15: I love the fans.
3: Did you actually, I know you're outside doing the PLR thing, but did you actually go in and enjoy the show?
15: No.
2: I came home.
3: Oh, so you didn't go to the show. You were just outside the show.
15: I was outside the show.
2: Right.
15: Now, what I should have done, what I regret, is if I stayed another 15 minutes, I could have been there when Willie Nelson walked out
2: right.
15: to a standing ovation. Could have heard a few notes from Willie.
2: Right.
15: Then I could have left.
2: That's the moment.
15: I got in the car. I drove away. I'm like, that's what I should have done.
2: Right.
15: But yeah, I'm bored. I like my couch. I love my wife.
3: AJ, Chaz, I met you once at
15: who cares?
3: After school, you and your wife. Your wife is a lot more than you. Hey, among others.
15: Wait, what'd you say?
2: I'm younger.
15: What?
3: I met you and your wife once about 5 years ago at Captain School. Remember when you used to have the summer kickoff at Captain
15: School? Yeah. Yep. What's the point?
3: The point was, I met you, and you were kind of, and I also met AJ, and I got a picture with AJ. But you were kind of distant, and your wife was also nice. AJ was nice, your wife was nice, and you were...
15: what do you think that is, Joel? What do you think that is? Maybe I can spot people like you a mile away. I'm sure you said something that annoyed me immediately, and what I do when that happens is I'm like, I'm going to spend the rest of my time away from that person.
2: Right.
15: Yeah.
3: No, but all I said is, how you doing? Nice to
15: no,
3: meet you.
15: No way. No yeah. way.
2: How'd you say it?
15: No way. Because I love meeting people who listen to the show.
3: Actually, it was about
15: and I could tell, just talking to you, that I would hate standing next to you. It's hell.
3: I got a picture with AJ, and AJ's short. Thank you. I'm only 5'7".
15: I got to tell you something. We put Joel in that room with that inmate who they tried to kill twice.
2: Yes. So
15: she will kill herself.
2: This is true. Wow. Look, she stuck herself again.
3: AJ took a picture with me, and I still got that picture on my phone.
15: Do you think that anyone cares about anything you're saying? That's what I wonder.
2: They look good.
15: Do you think anyone cares about anything you're saying?
2: They look good.
16: A lot of people listening.
15: Listen to AJ. AJ has a question. How does AJ look in the picture?
2: They look good.
3: Oh, he's short.
2: Thank you.
3: He's short. I'm short. But AJ, I keep it on my phone in case he becomes famous.
2: Oh.
3: And I can
15: in case he becomes famous.
2: Right. In case the newspaper needs that phone.
3: But he was, I remember, it was like 5 years ago. Remember when Lapatino used to do...
15: Should I end this now?
2: DJ? Yeah, we probably should.
15: Hey, Joel.
3: DJ's name that got fired. Yes.
15: I don't know. Joel, I got to go. I appreciate you, but I got to go. What is it? Jose? What do I...
2: Yeah. I don't know.
15: It must be a Joel that annoys the crap out of me.
2: Yeah, it might be it.
15: I don't know why I keep calling you Joel.
2: Right.
15: What?
3: No, it's not Joel. It's Jose.
15: All right, who
17: You're
15: cares?
17: Annoying.
15: Yeah.
3: You know, my wife says that once in a while, and then I bring her flowers from Trader Joe's, and everything is good.
15: All right.
2: So you bring us flowers now?
15: All right. Jose, we got to go.
2: Yeah, man, thanks.
15: All right, you too.
2: You too. Stay rosy.
7: I want to talk to his wife. Like, how does she do it?
2: I'm curious.
7: Is she deaf?
2: Right. Maybe she's not around a lot. She works a lot. She works a lot. Yeah.
7: Right. Line. Right. Like, she works 18 hours a day.
2: Four jobs, yes.
15: Wherever she is, she's got a lot to say.
2: Right.
7: Yeah.
15: She doesn't get a chance to talk.
7: Right.
2: I need a chance to talk.
7: We had him on Friday, and he spent almost all the time, he was trying to sell us on Neil Young, but he spent all the time talking about his high school sweetheart,
2: right,
7: who is not his wife of 30 years.
2: Right.
7: Okay.
2: His issue is here.
16: All right, Robin. Pick up some flowers from Trader Joe's.
7: Robin Manorville.
17: That his wife constantly says, no way, Jose, no way. It's a good song. It's from WWE. That's the theme song. No way. Okay.
7: Jose, no way.
2: Jose.
7: All right, we'll find it for the next time he calls in.
17: Just all you have to do is type in No Way Jose's theme. Like, his name is No Way Jose.
2: Okay.
7: Oh, all right, great. Okay, let's go to the board. Halloween costumes that need to take a break.
2: Yes, please.
7: 877-764-2535. John Miller Place.
18: Good morning, crew.
7: Hey.
18: Happy Monday. Did nobody ever.
2: Yes.
7: That's right.
18: How about the outlet and the socket? That's just beyond
7: life. The couple's costume.
2: I saw that one time. Yeah. The one used to light up when they clicked.
7: Yeah. Oh, that's funny. That's a good one.
2: Yeah, that's great.
7: That's a good one.
2: Yeah.
7: But yeah, the plug and the outlet. Jennifer asked me over the weekend, what are we going to be for Halloween? I'm like, what do you mean we?
2: Yeah, we're all couples.
7: We're not. No, we're not. No.
2: Yes, to see Tabo.
7: We're not doing a couple's costume. Is that on the board? The
2: light socket.
7: The light socket.
17: If you are trying to relate to everybody that you are definitely boning tonight, that's the costume. But no, it's not on the board.
2: Gotcha.
17: It's like one of the lamest things you could have sex wearing.
7: Well, you don't wear it.
2: I think you take it off. You
7: better take it off.
17: Part of the reason why you want people to dress up that your significant other or you're sleeping with is so that they look sexy in a costume, so you can at least have fun with them in a costume. Like, I fooled around with my fiance. She was dressed as Harley Quinn. That's a nice outfit.
7: Right.
17: Her being an electric outlet doesn't really...
7: Good.
2: Doesn't turn you on?
7: Ew. Right. Picturing my wiener going into an electrical outlet, right. Not a good time.
2: Yeah, it hurts too, by the way, in case you're wondering.
17: There was a man on the internet who actually wrapped his wiener with tinfoil and then did that same thing. Needless to say, it electrocuted the crap out of him and it removed the power from the house.
7: Mm.
2: Baked his potato, too.
17: It looks painful.
2: Yes.
19: No, thank you.
7: Hungry man?
20: Hey, how about the priest and the nun?
2: Oh, yeah. That's getting old.
7: Are we doing all couples, or this isn't a couples list, is it, Rob?
17: No, it's not a couples list.
2: Although, okay.
17: You know, there's going to be like an outfit that has a male and female variant, but you know, no.
7: Okay. How about that priest and nun?
17: No, not on the list. Close, but no.
7: Okay.
17: No.
7: All right, Hunger Man. Thank you. Joey?
21: Good morning, guys.
2: Morning.
21: It's those Playboy... Every college
2: What,
21: girl.
2: The bunny?
7: The Playboy bunny?
21: Yeah, the Playboy bunny.
2: Oh, no.
21: Bunny.
2: No, we need more of that.
7: Will we ever get tired of that?
19: No.
7: We need more of that,
19: can stay forever.
7: We're never tired of that.
2: Right. Unless you're like one of those really big bunnies.
19: Boo this man. Boo
7: Roots
19: this man.
7: Roots a girl.
19: Boo.
7: She's not even tired of it. Right, Root? Bring it on, right?
2: Right. Unless you're like one of those stew pot bunnies.
21: Everywhere you go.
19: That's a good thing.
21: Everywhere you go, you see them.
7: What'd you say, AJ?
2: Unless you're like one of those big stew pot bunnies. You know, the ones they breed for food? Yeah. You've had way too many carrots.
19: No rabbits.
2: We fell to the floor, exactly. Yeah. No.
7: Okay, is that on the board, Rob?
17: I'm going to give it to him. I have Pat or anything furry, really, but the gist of it is, if you're lazy and you think that just buying a pair of ears or putting whiskers on your face is a costume and you did something,
2: right.
17: Stop.
7: Some women can pull that off, by the way.
2: Some can.
7: All you need is some nylons and two ears.
2: Done.
7: That's it. Rabbit ears.
17: They some whiskers. Just look good without it. Like, oh, wow, you got ears.
7: AJ, that's what you should go as this year. A Playboy bunny.
2: Yeah, no one wants to see that.
7: I know. That's why it's funny.
2: I will leave pellets on the floor.
19: I want to see that.
2: There'll be Cocoa Puffs behind me.
7: All right, Joey, thank you.
17: A giant foot.
7: All right. Halloween costumes that need to take a break. Paul Langford.
22: Hey, morning, guys.
7: Hi.
22: Morning. How about the Scream? Scream costume?
2: Yeah, I know that stupid costume.
7: Yeah,
22: old,
19: lazy.
7: It is lazy.
2: Yeah. Well, it's like every father for every day that you showed up for. Ah!
22: I mean, they came out with every brand, like Santa Scream and Easter Scream.
2: And this one's to change color now. Someone's like leak blood.
7: Have they done a Playboy Bunny screaming?
2: Nice.
1: Someone somewhere.
7: Right. Someone somewhere, yes. Is that on the board?
18: Ghostface Killah, not the rapper, the movie character. Yes, that mask is on the list.
7: All right. Thank you, Paul Ingford.
2: So stop it.
7: All right, 877-764-2535. The Halloween costumes that need to take a break. It's Chaz and AJ in the morning at 7 in news. Dave Grohl on stage with AC/DC. We have audio. We'll play it for you at 7.

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11: Partly cloudy today, a high near 67 on the Merritt Parkway. There's southbound delays from Route 8 down to the Black Rock Turnpike. Route 8 is slow southbound heading into 95. 95 has southbound delays from exit 30 down to exit 18. 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
14: 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That's the rescheduled show. And then, you know, Foo Fighters got added last minute. And then they played, the Foo Fighters played Mohegan Sun last night. Did Dave Grohl lose his shine? We'll get into that in a second. But first, let's take a listen to AC/DC doing Back in Black Friday night MetLife.

0: So now Dave's just standing there.
1: Right. Yeah. Smoking a cigarette, hanging out, doing some pills. Luckily, he's standing.

0: I think it sounds great.
1: Right. Yeah. Now back to hanging out.
0: Yeah.
1: Waving. Go stand in the corner, Dave. Waving to people. Bringing drinks to the rest of the band.
0: Yeah. Chaz and AJ.
2: Oh, hey, it's Bush. You know, Ruth, the mic's not working again still.
1: What happened?
2: Ruth, mic is not working on the Twitch.
0: Okay.
2: She's talking, nothing's coming out.
1: And you need to
0: Captain Pervert misses his Ruth.
1: Right, just imagine like you always do.
2: Yeah.
1: Just imagine like you always do.
2: Like that at the basketball there. Captain Pervert, that's a good one.
3: Okay, cool. You got to have clothes on.
0: All right. Wait. He hung up on himself.
4: Thank you much, Beth. Okay.
0: Weirdo.
1: Okay.
0: Has Dave Grohl lost his shine after this whole having a child out of his marriage?
1: It's a rock star. You expect that stuff. I say no.
0: You would not say that if your wife was...
1: I would
0: or
1: say,
0: if you had a wife you liked and yeah, she was standing here.
1: I would say that because that's what rock stars do.
3: That wasn't
1: they
3: like
1: they do that, yeah.
0: Really?
1: Yeah. I mean, it's been going on for years. Why break tradition?
0: Okay. Jennifer loved Dave Grohl and everything about him. And then we had this long conversation about she's off that.
1: Oh, wow.
0: She's gone.
1: Right.
0: She's like, no.
1: See,
0: he's not a good person.
1: See, I'm in for the music and I don't care what they do outside of off the stage. So, I mean, if they still sound great, I still love the band. I'm not related in any way, shape, or form
0: to the family part of
1: exactly,
0: a rock star's life.
1: Exactly. I stay out of it. Yeah.
0: Yeah.
1: Yeah. So he's still golden.
5: And she's still with him. The wife is still with him.
0: Yes. Well, that's how
1: they
0: a lot of this
1: out
0: happened. There's a lot of new energy for this because the wife walked the red carpet at the MTV Video Music Awards.
1: Yeah.
0: And she looked great. She's a stunner.
1: Yep.
0: She was smiling. She wasn't like, I'm being held hostage.
1: Right.
0: I have to do this.
1: She did the hand help thing.
0: No,
1: yeah,
0: she looked
1: yeah
0: great.
1: Yeah.
0: And, you know, the internet got mad that, you know, he had this child. The internet got mad that the person that he cheated with was not as hot as his wife. And
1: oh,
0: I was
1: Lord
0: like, wait,
1: really?
0: Okay. Wait, so what? You have to cheat up.
1: Yeah, higher up, yes.
0: Okay, so if you cheat up, that's okay?
1: Right.
0: No.
1: Yeah.
0: It's like, okay, so then what's the difference?
1: Right, guess what, internet? It's none of your freaking business.
0: Oh, my wife has time to chime in here. Good morning.
6: Hi, good morning.
1: Good morning.
0: So you're no longer a Dave Grohl fan?
6: I am still a Dave Grohl fan. I just think that when he's out in public with his wife, he should be a bit more chivalrous considering recent activities.
1: Oh.
0: Give me an example.
1: Didn't open the door for her? What happened?
6: So, yeah, something like that, AJ. And, you know, that old-fashioned stuff goes a long way.
1: Oh, yeah.
6: He was walking with his wife, and the internet was going crazy because they're standing there as a couple. She is a smoke show. She is a hot woman.
0: Yes.
6: And Dave had pointed for them to look in a certain direction so the cameras could get a shot of them. I didn't think anything of that. People went crazy over that. I'm like,
1: really?
6: That's really not a big deal.
1: Yeah.
6: So then they're going to walk away. And you know how when a couple's walking away, like the husband kind of like will gesture and like touch his hand to the small of his wife's back.
1: Right.
0: Like, all right, we're going this way.
1: Right.
0: Yeah.
1: Come this way.
6: Yeah,
1: honey. Yes,
6: which is
1: exactly
6: fine.
1: Yes.
6: But then he's a boob because then he places his hand there. They start walking in the direction. Then he walks around her and is walking in front of her. I'm like, what are you doing, buddy?
1: That's in case when he's like sudden pies come flying.
0: Well, it's very hard to take the other point when
1: right
0: you're having a conversation with your wife.
1: Right.
0: It's hard to defend the cheater.
1: Right.
0: It's a weird, awkward place to be.
1: Okay.
0: And I said, well, we don't know what was being yelled out to him.
1: Right.
0: And maybe someone was yelling out something very rude.
1: So he's shielding
0: and
1: her.
0: And she's not moving fast enough. And
1: oh,
0: he's like, I'm out of here.
1: Right.
0: I know this is going to become a video.
1: Right.
0: I got to walk in front of you. I got to get out of here.
1: I didn't care about
0: you're not
1: else
0: moving fast
1: yeah
0: enough. And I'm not taking these questions.
1: Right.
0: I'm not doing this here.
1: Take your heels up and run.
0: So I just put this other argument forward.
1: Right.
0: And,
1: yeah.
0: It's not a good place to be. It's not
1: no
0: a good place
1: yeah
0: to defend. Are you defending? I'm not saying good cheats.
1: Hey, let's watch something else.
0: Yeah.
1: Right.
6: You know what it is? I feel bad. I feel bad for the wife because, I mean, they have three daughters together. They've been together for well over 20 years. And now he fathered a child. They forever have contact now with the mother of this baby. Mm. I just feel terrible for his wife. I do.
0: Well, she seems to be okay with it, and it's their decisions to make.
6: Oh, totally.
1: Yeah.
0: Yeah.
6: So, and I'm still a fan, but he's a dirty birdie.
1: Gotcha.
7: We have a history of this, though. This wasn't the first time.
0: Like, oh, is that right?
7: I think when this came out,
1: right.
7: there were others.
6: Dirty.
7: Yeah.
1: He's a food spreader.
7: So either she was like okay with it, and right. they had you is know an arrangement. Right.
0: So wait, hold on. What, Ruth? She was okay with it?
7: I don't know. Okay. I just remember hearing that this wasn't the first instance of this and that he's been pretty much cheating on her the entire time.
0: No. First child, though.
7: First child,
1: yeah, first
7: though.
1: Time, yeah. Mm. When it came to fruition, yes.
0: Okay.
1: Yes.
0: But then I guess the internet made a big deal because as he was walking away, you could see he's starting to get a little bald spot in the back.
5: Oh no.
0: Oh, man. And they jumped on this.
1: Oh, no.
0: You know how they're vicious?
1: Oh, yeah, vicious.
0: And when I say they,
1: yeah.
0: Jennifer was involved in this a little bit.
1: Oh, I see a crop circle appearing in the back of his head.
0: Not online. See? She wasn't posting online, but she was posting in the comments in our house.
1: Right.
0: The live feed of our house.
1: Only cheaters lose their
0: I'm like,
1: hair.
0: You know, you sound like you're in high school right now.
5: Yeah. So he's not going back to the short hair.
6: It's like this little micro bald spot with long hair surrounding, and everybody, they just screenshot it and cropped it really tight. Oh, God, it was so funny.
7: They put a little face on it.
3: Karma.
0: But then I was talking to somebody else at a music event, and you know, it was a person high up the food chain of music, and they said, "Yeah, Dave has lost his shine."
1: Oh,
0: he is not selling the tickets he was selling before this happened.
1: So he's shining top.
0: He lost his shine in one area; he's gaining shine in another.
1: The glare
0: good.
1: Off that spot.
0: Yeah. All right. Love you. Bye.
6: Okay. Love you. Bye.
8: Jazz and AJ. In the morning.
0: Dumbass News is next.
1: Hey, it's AJ. 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
15: Partly cloudy today with a high near 67 on 95. There's southbound delays from exit 30 to exit 11. The Merritt Parkway is stop and go southbound from Route 8 to Route 7. Metro North is running on or close. 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

0: She's being called the Laguna Beach Karen.
1: Yes.
0: She disrupts a wedding proposal. I want to know as little as possible about this so okay. I can go in and...

0: All right, so I'll tell you a little bit about it. Woman was furious. She was caught on camera trying to shut down a California couple's romantic marriage proposal before the confrontation took an ugly turn. Footage shows a woman confronting a videographer and a photographer who were hired to capture the surprise engagement at Laguna Beach. The unidentified woman appears to approach the crew as they hide from the couple who are making their way toward the romantic setup on a cliffside park. All right, let's play the audio.
1: It's beautiful, yes.
2: The park is for people that live here to enjoy the park and have picnics, and they don't allow events on the grass here for that reason.
3: Yeah, I understand them.
2: Come here and enjoy it.
0: So this sounds like the park is for people who live on that street or in Laguna Beach?
1: I think it's around the area, Laguna Beach, yeah.
0: Okay, so it's like a town kind of thing. You need a town sticker or something?
1: I guess, yeah.
0: Okay.
3: Yeah, I understand them.
2: Come here and enjoy it. So I just called the police. They're coming out here. They're going to make you tear it down.
3: No, I understand, ma'am. We'll be out. I don't care.
2: It's every single weekend, and I'm sick and tired of it.
3: We weren't here last weekend.
2: Just tell them to tear it down. You're going to.
0: I like how she takes. Well, we weren't here last weekend.
1: Right, yeah. Well, she's right, though. Yeah. We weren't here last weekend. Did you call the police right away?
0: Who would you be with on this right now?
1: Oh, I'm with the videographer and everything. Those people, yeah. It's a park. It's going to be quick. You're going to make it longer by bitching about it. Mm. It's going to be done. They're going to be out of your face. Just deal with it. Yeah. Just for a moment.
0: I'm just tired of these. You know, when I see wedding stuff now, I used to be interested in it.
1: Yeah.
0: Now I get mad at the people. We don't want to see your wedding stuff.
1: Gotcha.
0: We are tired of you.
1: Right.
0: Okay. Wow, you got a wedding gown on. The whole world should stop right. And look at you now.
1: Right. See, I'm cool with these.
0: If the whole room stops, that's right. One thing. Right. We were invited. We knew what was coming. Right. We knew there'd be a bride.
1: Yes.
0: If I'm scrolling through my feed, I didn't want to see a wedding.
1: Maybe the bridal trip.
0: Oh, my God. A viral moment. Like, especially the ones that are like, hey, we're going to make... Like, they want to go viral.
1: Right, right. I want everybody to know about our love. Yeah. Now, for me, it's a
0: no one's mad at these people.
1: Nah, I'm with...
0: Really?
1: I'm against the beta reveals. Those are stupid. Yay, pink or blue. Who cares?
0: Yeah, the baby... Well, that's the whole thing. It's the same people.
1: If I got to pick one, I'm going with the baby reveals.
4: 100% agree with that.
0: Oh, yeah, the baby... No, 100%. I'm not saying... Let's let them off the hook. They're the same people.
5: Same couple.
0: It's the same people. Right. Now it's just further down the line.
1: Right. This one seems quicker.
0: There are 8 viral attempts down the line by the baby thing.
1: Yeah, but these seem quicker.
0: It's the engagement. It's the wedding. It's the first dance. It's the toast.
1: Right.
0: We're going to go viral somehow. All right, sorry, go ahead.
1: I thought we had a Karen over here.
4: Yeah, she's just warming up, by the way.
0: Right. Okay.
5: Oh, God.
3: We weren't here last weekend.
2: Just tell them to tear it down. You're going to have to anyway. I'm sick of this. No, don't tell me to.
4: So now the couple's walking in, and she comes back.
0: Oh, here comes the moment.
2: They
0: have a mariachi band.
1: That's the best.
0: I like mariachi bands, by the way.
1: This is awesome.
4: I don't know if you can hear her reaction underneath it, but it could not have been better comedic timing.
0: What happened? What is she saying?
5: This is Mexico.
4: This isn't Mexico. Go back to Mexico.
0: No. All right. Now I'm out.
4: But she's walking away, and then as soon as she takes like 2 steps, here comes over. You can see like she was already like at a 6. Now it's a 9.
0: Yeah.
3: Say hi to TikTok.
4: Now she's yelling at the couple as they're walking in.
1: So she's not invited.
0: I didn't hear her. What did she say?
4: That was the videographer, like, getting them into place.
0: Right. Okay.
4: Yeah.
1: Just play louder, drown her out.
0: I like that this proposal that's annoying this woman couldn't even be louder. Like, you couldn't get a louder proposal.
1: I don't know somebody.
4: They had pyrotechnics there. Couldn't be louder.

0: has an egg fries in her forehead.
1: That's great. I love it.
0: What if she went, wah, wah, wah? And she went, wah, wah, wah.
2: I don't like that she went nuts over some Mexican-themed thing. But can you imagine, like, having a park near your house and you're walking in the park and you're like, oh, this is a beautiful, nice, quiet day.
0: Right.
2: And then all of a sudden, meh, meh, meh.
0: That would be...
2: It's like, okay.
0: I'll get free food somewhere. Free food, hey.
3: Say hi to TikTok.
2: That's too much.
0: Yeah.
1: I love it.
0: Just play rough. When you love somebody.
2: I like that this woman is now part of that proposal
0: video.
2: You can't edit her out.
0: But who's laying in the background? Give me the finger. Stop.
2: Well, they thought, all right, we're going to do all this stuff. We're going to go viral. It's like, that's not why you're going to go viral.
0: Right, for the wrong reasons. But
4: yeah. I want a mariachi band in the middle of every meltdown now.
0: Seriously.
4: I think that was what I learned.
0: It was a nice contrast.
4: Yeah.
0: Right, here's happy, here's bad.
4: And I'm not paying!
2: Oh, my gosh.
1: I'm not yelling over it.
2: We, on a Cinco de Mayo years ago, we had a mariachi band come in, and there was a big, big sales meeting going on. And we told the mariachi band, like, just go in there. Just start playing. And they were not happy.
0: Not happy at all.
2: It was apparently a bigger meeting than we thought.
0: Yeah, we had no idea.
2: Oh, my God. There were emails. There were memos.
0: Oh, yeah. Good music, though.
4: Yeah.
1: Worth it. Everybody's still employed.
0: Usually make folks happy.
2: Well, I thought they would walk in one door and then, like, just walk down the room and then go out the other door, but they just camped out in there and played.
0: They made a concert.
1: 15 minutes.
2: I forgot to tell them, just keep walking and go right out the other door.
0: Yeah, one stage direction when you omit it, yeah.
5: Jazz and AJ in the morning.
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17: Cloudy today with a high near 67 on the roadways. On Route 8 southbound, it's slow heading into 95. 95 has southbound delays from exit 30 to exit 5. The Merritt Parkway slows southbound from Route 8 down past Route 7. 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
2: Oh, hey.
18: Great. Great way to start this segment, by the way.
2: Thank you.
18: Drops the F-bomb.
2: Oopsie. Oopsie. Okay.
18: Clearly, you cannot play any of that song on the air.
0: Is there a radio edit?
2: Well, that's what, you know.
18: Yeah.
2: So, has anyone had this weirdo meme on TikTok appear in their phone, and it's just that song over and over with this creepy little elf?
0: Yeah, I think it's weird.
2: Anyone else see this?
0: I just, first time you showed me today.
2: It invaded my phone over the weekend.
0: Where'd you leave it?
2: It's a creepy little elf.
0: Yeah.
2: And it started with this woman who's in a barn sleeping on hay, and I guess this is a nightmare she's having.
0: Yeah.
2: This little weirdo elf peeks around a stack of bales of hay and looks at her and then does the shh.
0: Oh, no.
2: That's right? And then good. He crawls up on her.
0: Oh.
2: And and then another scene, he's like doing this weird dance with these stupid little curly elf shoes.
0: Oh, no. Okay. Yeah.
2: And then there's another scene where he's like either tying something around her mouth or another woman's mouth.
0: Okay.
2: And that song is playing.
0: Okay.
2: And I wish creepy. I could play it now to keep, give yeah. you the creepy background.
0: Yeah.
2: But that's the original video. And then the internet took that and they're placing him in other things. The little creepy.
0: All right.
2: No one's seen this?
0: No.
2: Just me?
0: No.
2: The little creepy, whatever he is, a little wizard or whatever he is. And that, like, they're making little memes of it.
0: Okay.
2: Like, you know, and you hear the tiptoeing playing. And it's like, this be me sneaking up on my cat when they're sleeping. No one else?
0: No.
4: No. No.
19: Not since you sent it to me.
0: Yeah, no.
4: I tried to look it up. I don't even, it doesn't even really pop up for me.
0: Right.
4: I see somebody dancing on the wing of a plane.
0: Okay.
4: But it's only got like 22 views, so I don't think that's the viral one.
2: Wow, I can't believe no one, no,
4: no
2: one,
4: right.
2: No one.
0: Yeah, I got one type of dreams I'd be having of taking dollar store melatonin.
2: Yeah, that's one. I got that one.
0: Yeah, I can't tell if it's a boy or girl.
2: It's a boy.
0: Okay,
2: it's gotta be a boy.
0: I don't know.
2: So this is a version where they slowed it down.
0: That sounds fast.
2: Hold it. Wait a minute. How did this one get me, too? Wait.
4: It came slower.
0: You're right. This is a nightmare.
4: That was like when the changeup comes after the fastball.
18: I have not noticed this F-bomb in any of the videos.
0: Is there a radio edit?
1: Three of them.
0: Wait, I'll say.
18: He's creepy. I'm running out of dump buttons.
0: There's a clean version. I'll send it to Phil.
18: No one has heard or saw this creepy little guy in
0: there? No, my first time when you showed me this morning. And now I'm scared.
4: When I tried looking it up, they put a Santa hat on the Trilogy of Terror doll. The little, like, shaman guy.
0: Right.
18: I don't trust it now.
0: There was a clean version.
18: And I don't know why it's playing so slow.
0: Right.
18: No one's had this. No one listening's had this weirdo, creepy little elf.
0: Anybody?
18: Dancing in hay. On hay.
0: Are you sure I saw this? This was a dream. Did you fall asleep in the barn?
1: I have a fever.
18: Watch, if I put my phone up to the mic.
0: Okay. Be careful.
18: But I'll only get three or four scrolls in.
0: Okay.
18: And then this will come back up.
0: Wow, that's weird.
20: You gotta stop. I wish I knew about.
1: See?
18: There it is.
0: Is this a targeted attack?
18: now he's dancing in a litter box.
0: Okay. Yeah, you want to tiptoe in there.
18: When Mr. Protect and Serve asks you to step out and walk in a straight line.
0: Okay.
18: And what? I'm telling you this. Here it is again. Every third or fourth scroll.
0: It's like a,
18: no one?
0: It's like a nightmare thing for you.
18: No one?
0: Yeah, no, nothing.
1: Zero algorithm.
0: You showed it for the first time ever.
1: Now we're all together.
18: Here we go. 1, 2, 3, 4. Hold it.
0: Now somebody can do it again. I remember when I lost.
18: There's that one. My TikTok got real weird over the weekend.
0: Tiptoe into my bathroom.
18: On October 3rd. Here it is again.
0: I had never seen it before in my life.
18: Me in the backyard avoiding the guys. Or avoiding this guy.
0: Right.
18: Listen.
0: It's back. Wow.
18: Oh, yeah. Blumhouse ready to make him their next horror villain.
0: Wow. They should. Very creepy.
19: I could see that happening.
1: Yeah, it's creepy.
0: Very creepy, yes. I mean, Sean? His name is now.
18: Sean?
21: Hello?
18: Hey.
0: Hello, Sean.
21: Hey, how you doing? That's a leprechaun.
0: It's a leprechaun?
18: Okay. Is it from an old movie?
21: Yeah, so it was on my feed all day yesterday, and I must have watched it 1,000 times.
0: Okay, it says two.
21: And,
18: so weird.
21: It's a leprechaun. I looked it up. It's like an old, like, 1920s movie.
0: Okay.
21: Okay. It's super, super weird and creepy. Yeah.
18: I went to AI.
21: If you Google it, there's a bunch of weird crap that pops up.
18: I went to AI. It said it was a movie from 1961. And then it said, oh, wait. Nope, it's fake.
0: Oh, okay.
18: No, I don't know. I don't know. The AI, internet, they have all different answers. And some are saying it was just created.
0: Right.
18: It's taken TikTok really? By storm, at least my weirdo feed.
0: Okay, mine says the character actor Rumpelstiltskin from the 87 live action fantasy musical film Rumpelstiltskin, played by actor Billy Barty.
1: Oh, we got 87.
0: Yeah.
18: Wow. So, right, I'm glad to hear that I wasn't the only one who had this weirdo in the phone
0: right, now
18: all weekend.
21: Oh, no. As soon as you started describing it, I knew exactly what you were talking about.
18: Right. Thank you, Sean.
0: There's a bunch of them. There's a whole bunch of them.
18: There's a million of them.
0: Yeah, there's a whole page of them.
18: This is the... Fudge. Every three!
1: I'm
18: walking in the building today into the elevator. I'm like, tiptoeing my Jordan, walking in the elevator.
0: Yeah, I got me about to eat all my kids' Reese's cups after trick-or-treating.
18: They're not safe. They're not safe. I'm helping you.
0: Right.
18: Jimmy Jams?
21: All right, so who's going in the box this year?
5: All of us.
2: Get off the phone. Joey? Oh,
0: no. Yeah.
2: Joey?
0: Joey!
2: Joey?
5: They got Joey.
6: So my...
2: Oh, wait, now this is Diddy dressed as the weirdo.
5: What the hell was that?
2: yeah, no, it's Diddy as the leprechaun. So my
5: son. I got it.
2: Now here's a parody of it.
22: Oh, look at these shoes. $8 a month.
0: Neon brave tip. My phone's infested with this guy.
5: You need to lose that phone. I got another one. When the DoorDash driver leaves and I can finally creep out and snatch my food.
2: Tiptoeing. Oh, what do you want?
5: That's disturbing.
21: I just want to know who's going in the box.
5: All three of us. Me, no, Scott, and Chaz.
2: Yeah, there's three of us.
5: Yes.
21: This is a good song.
5: No, it's
21: I'm
5: not.
21: Just saying.
5: Yeah, no. You keep
21: I'm thinking. Just saying.
5: Keep thinking.
21: At the same speed, that nice slow speed, it'd be really good for a good 24 hours.
2: Yeah. Sorry, bad phone connection.
5: Towing to your house. And I got the kind of ass your kid does when you're already overstimulated.
6: By the way, that guy's not in Rumpelstiltskin from 1987. Because I just scrolled through the movie on Tubi. So that's
5: all
6: incorrect.
5: Right. All right.
2: I texted it to Ruth yesterday because I figured if anything creepy is popping up and populating on TikTok, it's coming in Ruth's phone because you know she's a Halloween weirdo.
5: Yeah.
2: And nothing.
6: No.
5: That's bizarre.
2: She said, thank you for the future nightmares.
5: Yeah, seriously.
2: This guy is a creep, isn't it?
5: Very
2: this little elf is
5: very
2: creepy.
5: Very creepy. Yeah.
4: I wouldn't trust him.
2: And then there's, and then there's a little scene with him with a row of dolls.
5: Yeah.
6: Yes.
0: Yep, I'm looking right now.
2: Isn't it the... dolls are creepy, aren't they? They're just creepy.
5: Right. Yeah. He just put a zipper over some lady's mouth, and now he's dragging out a bag.
1: Some nightmare stuff.
2: Yeah. And he's got those little curly shoes, and he's like, almost floating on the hay, like making steps and floating.
5: Just weird.
2: James and Seymour.
23: Good morning, guys.
2: Good morning.
23: You should totally have people call in with weird TikTok songs and trends. It's a rabbit hole, and I can start it off.
2: Okay, please.
23: There's this song. It's called Treehouse by Alex G. I can't really describe it. You just have to listen.
5: Is it dirty? Are there bad
2: I've already hit the dump button three times this break.
4: Yeah, I was going to pull it up, but now I'm cautious.
5: Yeah.
23: It's not dirty.
2: Right, it dump built back dirty. Up, so we're good. We got full dump.
5: Because I'll tell the boss your name.
2: So what's on the screen when you see this song come up? Why? How are they using this song?
23: They're just, I think it's like a low mood type of song, but I've seen some friends where people are using like an age filter on it, like they make themselves look older.
5: Why do that?
2: Oh, an age filter.
5: Gotcha, right.
23: Yeah.
2: Okay, so this song is played and people are putting an age filter on their own face?
23: Exactly.
5: Oh, I'm good.
23: The type of thing like where if you ever hear someone like say, you just made me feel so old, that type of thing.
5: Gotcha.
2: Oh, okay. All right. And then you can make little memes off of that.
5: Right.
23: Yeah, exactly.
5: I got a little bit of that TikTok guy. When I'm told to lose my attitude.
2: All right. Thank you, James. Appreciate it.
5: Another POV 3 hours into a 15-minute job.
2: You know, only one person called and said they saw that?
5: Yeah.
2: Just one.
5: This is bizarre.
1: And everybody's algorithm now.
5: Are we here right now?
2: Chaz and AJ in the morning.

0: Can we talk about our TikTok feeds and what's coming up on them?
1: Sure.
0: All right. Because I have this guy just like rotating. It's Chaz and AJ in the morning. So it's a little elf.
1: Yeah.
0: It's a creepy little elf that should be in a horror movie.
1: Yeah.
2: Porcelain.
1: It's from some movie somewhere.
0: I don't know.
1: Like the 1930s.
0: That's what I'm trying to figure out.
1: Yeah.
0: Is it from a movie? Or did somebody create this?
1: I don't know. It looks, it has that old look to it, you know?
0: No, it definitely does.
1: Yeah.
3: You could do that with AI now.
1: Yeah.
0: Right.
2: Easy.
1: I don't know.
2: It's creepy, whatever.
0: Oh, and it's a meme. It's like Meme City.
1: Yeah.
3: The comments are great. One of them said, Timothy Chalamet taking any role nowadays.
0: John in Cheshire. John?
4: Yeah, hello.
1: Hello.
0: Hey.
4: Yeah, hello. Yeah. So I think it's because of all the Halloween stuff that's coming through my thread. We must have the same algorithm because I watched a clip from Poltergeist with Marionette. I watched a little bit of that, and then all of a sudden, that little creepy elf started showing up.
0: Oh, you've seen it too.
1: Okay.
4: Yeah, yeah, it's creepy. I haven't seen all the permutations that you're talking about, you know, of the memes coming up, but I saw the original one, and I had to watch it a couple of times because it's just freaky.
0: The original one where there's the blonde girl in the barn, and she's, like, sleeping on hay.
1: Right.
0: And he comes creeping around the corner like he's looking around this stack of bales of hay.
1: Yeah.
0: And then he does the shh, and then he starts doing the dance. And then there's another scene where he's climbing up on her, like not taping, but like putting like something in her mouth to like kind of
1: like a zipper, across her mouth. I saw that. Yeah,
0: yeah.
1: And he drags away a bag with like a, I guess supposed to be a body in it.
0: Weird.
1: Yeah,
0: it's so weird.
1: It's very very creepy.
4: Yeah, I thought it was maybe from like a Twilight Zone, like the old Twilight Zones.
1: Yeah,
4: but
0: right.
4: I didn't see any reference to it because they had those freaky things. In the Twilight Zone, it's like the kid with no mouth in front of the TV.
0: Yeah.
4: You know, there's a bunch of different episodes with those creepy scenes. But
0: yeah, it could be something from an old black and white, and then they colorized it. They just took a couple clips.
1: It has a look. It
0: definitely has a look.
1: Yeah, yeah. Because I keep on looking. It keeps on saying the same thing from some 87 Rumpelstiltskin film.
0: It's not.
1: Yeah, it can't be.
0: AI told me it was from a 1961 movie, and then I looked that up, and it was like, nope.
1: Right.
0: Nope. But it is, man, this would be a brilliant, this would be a brilliant promotion for a movie that's about to be released.
1: Right?
0: You know what I mean? Like,
2: yeah.
0: What a viral event. Little horror guy.
1: Right.
0: All right, thank you.
1: I've got to find out who this person is.
0: All right, so.
3: And he could, like, face off against Chucky and the Leprechaun and all the Annabelle.
0: So, I got this. All right, so the next. All right, so this is Ash singing. All right, now I'm getting all creepy videos because so Tom Cruise through the years, who cares?
1: Okay. That's kind of creepy. Yes.
0: Boat advertisement,
1: right?
0: Now I'm getting creepy stuff because of this. Okay.
1: Okay.
0: Now I have a puppy with a handgun screaming, "What's in the box?" Yeah.
1: Okay.
0: So now my phone thinks I'm weird.
1: Right. Well, congratulations. Yeah, it says here, internet creators took the vintage footage of Billy Barty's tiptoeing, removed the original background, and paired Riff Raff's track to create a blank template.
0: This is from?
1: This is, I looked up the origins.
0: 1987?
1: Yeah, still the 87.
0: And Ruth looked it up, said no.
1: 87 canon, similar to the adaptation of the classic fairy tale Rumpelstiltskin. People use the joke by sneaking around or trying to walk carefully so they don't crease their sneakers. That's the reason why you're tiptoeing. You don't want to crease your sneakers up.
0: Is that what that song's about?
1: That's what it's about. Yeah, you don't want to crease your sneakers. Tiptoeing on my Jordans, yeah.
2: Wouldn't tiptoeing crease them more?
0: It would make it more.
1: Yeah, it make it worse.
0: Right. Maybe you're trying to bring them in.
2: Right. Yeah, flat-footed in my Jordans.
1: Right, to me, but the wrong shoes.
5: Walking respectfully without scuffling.
1: Yeah, I got to pay less. I don't care.
0: Mike in New Haven.
6: How's it going?
0: Hi.
6: How we doing?
0: Hello.
1: Good, you're on.
0: Keep it moving.
1: What do you got?
6: What's up?
0: You're tiptoeing through my show right now. Now
6: start stepping. I couldn't hear you guys at first. Sorry.
0: Okay.
6: Sorry, yeah. So my girlfriend's the only one that's seen this elf video, and you guys were talking about how it made you uncomfortable, and I was like, it made me think of this video. It's called Can I Kiss You by Rayon Bass, and it's the most unhinged, like middle-aged, like life crisis song I've ever seen in my life.
1: Can I kiss you?
0: Can I kiss you by who?
6: Ray on bass. The bass is B-A-S-E.
1: Ray on bass.
3: Oh, we talked about this guy.
6: Oh, you have?
3: Oh, yeah. He has a lot of songs.
0: A lot of, okay. A lot of people have a lot of songs, but what do you mean? A lot of what? Weirdo songs?
3: It's that weirdo that, yeah, it's just, it's bizarre. It's this guy and he looks.
6: Yeah, it makes me uncomfortable every time it pops up.
0: Did you mean, can I kiss you?
1: I kiss you? When I spelled like eyeball, can I kiss you? By Ran Bass.
6: My God.
1: Yeah, he looks like someone you don't want to kiss at all.
3: Yeah. This was popping up on mine a lot, and that's how I found out about this guy.
6: In a way, it's beautiful. I hope he wrote it for his wife.
0: Is the video weird?
5: All right, everything you. About him is weird.
2: Yeah, really? Weird. Yeah, it looks like you need to check his backyard for bodies.
1: Gotcha.
2: He's a creeper.
1: I guess you put some list.
2: Yeah, he's on a list. He has to tell neighbors when he moves in.
7: I'll give you a push.
0: Oh, boy.
1: Okay.
0: Oh, man. Now my phone thinks I'm trying to kiss it.
1: Oh, no.
0: I wrote in, can I kiss you? And it said, a virtual kiss? Sure, Chaz. Explanation mark.
1: Yeah.
0: No, the video.
1: Yeah. This is the guy you don't want to show up at your party. Like, yeah. Oh, crap, he's here. Yeah, just like Santa Claus.
0: I think I'd rather have him than tiptoeing in my Jordans, my little curly elf-like shoe.
1: I don't know about that.
2: Neither of them.
1: Actually, he looks like the tiptoeing guy grew up.
0: My AI cannot find this video that it's you guys are talking about.
1: To block it out, yeah.
0: Yeah, it must be.
5: He's on YouTube.
1: Yeah,
5: he's,
6: oh, no.
0: Babe.
1: Yeah, Ray on bass. Can I kiss
0: Ray
1: you?
0: Ray on bass.
1: Yeah.
5: Ray on one name, bass.
1: And it's can I, like, eyeball kiss you.
0: All right. Thank you.
1: And he's just in, like, various locations. He just looks at that neighbor next door that, like, is annoying.
6: Yeah.
1: At one point, he's, like, wearing a cape, walking through, like, a neighborhood. Then all of a sudden, he's in a field. And he's placing water, you know, flowers in the water.
6: He's, like, standing on the street with a sign, like a crazy homeless
1: yes.
6: person.
1: Yes. Yeah, the cardboard sign. Can I kiss you? Yeah.
6: Yeah.
1: Yeah, he's bizarre. We did talk about him a couple months ago.
6: Oh, all right.
1: You know what it looks like? It looks like a really bad political ad.
6: To work. You guys have a great day.
0: All right, yeah. Thank you. You too.
1: It looks like a really bad political ad.
5: That's a good call.
1: Yeah.
5: Yeah.
0: My phone is making me work real hard to get this.
1: Your phone's trying to save your life.
0: But yeah, I have this little munchkin.
2: Can't get away from.
0: Not even asking for.
1: Maybe the munchkin's controlling your phone and I'm saying, you don't want to see him, you want to see me.
0: Rob?
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1: Okay, so this is your phone, I can tell.
0: All right, Chaz and AJ in the morning. Coming up, news. Tony Romo fired.
9: Chaz and AJ in the morning.
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20: Cloudy today with temperatures in the upper 60s on the roadways on 95. Northbound at exit 55, there's some delays. Southbound delays from exit 30 to exit 5. The Merritt Parkway is slow southbound from Route 8 down past Route 7. 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With PLR Traffic, I'm John Lynch.
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0: Tony Romo fired, the Giants' stellar start, and the Yankees. Let's talk to Mr. Personality, Jason Page. Good morning.
22: Hi, how are we doing? How was the weekend?
0: Good. Let's get right to the Giants.
1: What you got?
22: Listen, the Giants just continue to find ways to win. They're playing against a weaker schedule right now, and they're taking advantage of that. 36-24 yesterday, and Jameis Winston actually threw a couple of touchdown passes, three TDs. You got the full Jameis Winston experience yesterday if you're a Giants fan. He threw three touchdowns. He threw a couple of interceptions. And the Giants are 3-1. They're in first place in the NFC East. Enjoy it, Giants fans. I mean, and I said yesterday, everybody expects me to say they're in first place, but I'm not going to say they're in first place, but because that division is a pile of dog garbage right now.
0: Yeah.
22: You know, I mean, they're 3-1. And the Eagles don't look like a very good team right now. They're just a 500 team at 2-2. You know what the Cowboys are, even though they beat winless Houston yesterday, but they're 2-2. The Commanders don't have a quarterback because all of them keep getting hurt. So if you're a Giants fan right now, you're feeling pretty optimistic, not just about your chances of making the playoffs, but potentially winning that NFC East, because it is a pile of hot garbage right now.
0: Of the Giants, Eagles, and Cowboys, who do you think has the potential to really pull it together and be something?
22: If you take all the rosters and put them together and line them up side by side, I still think it's Dallas, believe it or not.
1: Okay.
22: I still think it's the Cowboys. The Eagles just can't seem to get their act together right now. This thing just feels incredibly disjointed. I still think it's Dallas. I still think it's Dallas. If you gave me Chaz's money and said put a bet on somebody, yeah, right, I'll put it on Dallas.
0: Let me play, Phil, can you play the last few seconds of the Cowboys game yesterday?
3: Pickens, top of your screen. Prescott to the end zone, loud touchdown!
0: Yeah. You know, they barely won against a team that has not won a game.
1: Right.
0: So Cowboys win, my wife says, shouldn't you be happy? I'm like, no, they won by accident.
1: Right. So another team that definitely lost.
0: But, yeah. No, they sucked their way through the whole game. Right. And then finally, Dak does something that he's supposed to do every game, and that's bring him down the field, get a touchdown, win the game.
1: There was less of the sucker.
5: It was not looking good for them at half. It was not looking good.
22: There's a but, though. What? Houston's 0-4, and they could easily be 4-0. That is not your typical 0-4 team. So, and winning on the road in the NFL is tough no matter where you do it. You take the win, and I get it. You know, Cowboys fans, you got a lot of scar tissue built up right now, but
0: 30 years.
1: That's a lot of scar tissue, yeah.
22: I know.
1: Hey.
22: I know.
1: It requires surgery, yes. That was a very evil laugh, by the way.
0: All right, so Tony Romo, speaking of the Cowboys, a guy who's never won a championship, gets a cake job. Here's another thing.
1: Yeah.
0: I'm tired of seeing former Cowboys players on these shows telling everyone what the team should do. I'm like, if you're that smart...
1: Right, why didn't you do it earlier?
0: Why didn't you do it when you had a uniform on?
1: What, did you have an epiphany after you got out of the uniform?
0: Or you had the headset on.
1: Right.
0: Why couldn't you do it? Now you know something?
1: Yeah, yes. 2020 hindsight.
0: Oh, my God.
1: Looking back, this is what I should have done.
0: Please.
1: Yeah.
0: Can we get people who've actually won Super Bowls?
1: Yes. They should be the ones talking
22: feels
1: about
22: a
1: it.
22: Bit like this feels like a bit of therapy this morning. This feels like a bit of therapy for Chaz this morning.
0: Well, Tony Romo fired.
1: Yeah.
0: And that wasn't about drunk thing. That was about he was just getting too much money, right?
22: Well, he was getting too much money, and he was getting worse behind the mic. And he gave them an out. And I'm sure whatever agreement they reached, he's getting some money out of it. There's no way he's walking away without.
0: No, they're saying he's going to get a big part of that. So he's owed $72 million.
1: Yeah. Wow.
0: On a 10-year deal.
1: Yeah. Yeah.
22: Yes.
0: And they said he's getting a lot of that, like most of it.
1: Nice.
22: Yes. Good money if he can get it.
1: Yeah, I heard they called the cops.
22: Good money
1: on
22: if he can get it.
1: Yeah.
22: I just wonder when he'll be able to work again. How long they're going to keep him out of work for taking as much of that $72 million? That'll be interesting. And there's going to be a lot of pieces moving around over the next year or two. Troy Aikman's contract is up with ESPN on Monday Night Football. There's talk he could wind up moving to CBS. There's conversation about...
0: You know, that would actually be a good move for them.
1: Yeah,
0: for Troy to take that spot.
22: There's a lot of conversation right now. But
0: it's insane the amount of money these people make for sitting in a booth and calling a game.
1: Right.
22: Yep.
1: What that kind of money?
22: That's what Joe Buck makes to do Monday Night Football.
0: Hold on a second.
22: Hold on.
0: What'd you say?
1: I said with that kind of money, I'd hire a driver and I'd be out there driving drunk.
0: That's right.
1: You know? I mean, come on. Don't be an idiot.
0: If you got that much money.
1: Yeah, if you got to be bending elbows.
0: Even
1: man,
0: an Uber.
1: You whatever.
0: Can get a black SUV Uber.
1: Yeah. Anything is better than what happened.
2: $70 million?
1: Seriously. Right. You cheap ass and call a friend.
0: Right. No, but he made $127 million in 14 seasons playing football.
1: Right.
0: Averaging $9 million a year.
1: Yeah.
0: And he did a 10-year $180 million deal with CBS. He made $18 million a year.
1: Wow.
0: Not playing football.
1: Seriously.
4: Not bad.
1: And you blew it.
0: Right. He blew that like he blew every time they had a chance to get into the playoffs and go to the Super Bowl.
1: Yeah, I think Rome was actually Latin for blew it.
22: Joe Buck just signed. Hey, Joe Buck, who does Monday Night Football, just signed a similar deal. He's getting $18 million a year.
0: He's worth it.
22: Through 2032.
1: Yeah. He does a good job, though.
22: He gets $1 million a game.
1: And he has a driver.
22: $1 million a game.
0: Yeah. He's worth it. Yeah. He's very, very good. I don't like that he hates the Yankees, but he's very good at what he does.
1: Yeah.
0: All right. So
22: he'll tell you he doesn't hate the Yankees, but
0: okay. Well, listen to him call a game.
1: Right. Just seems that way.
22: Yeah. You don't have to tell me.
0: Okay. All right.
1: I know. All right. All right. That's settled.
0: The 49ers owner getting spanked.
22: <It's> your... And maybe he likes it.
0: Who so knows? He I mean, apparently. So he was punished for that. Hooker hookup?
1: Yeah.
22: Yeah, he got into it with a hooker. And
0: well, it was a sting. Yeah. He thought he was going to meet a hooker.
1: Yeah. Trailer one.
0: Yeah.
1: Yep.
0: So York messaged the female and advised that his name was Joe and that he would like to visit the female. Detectives wrote in the document that, you know, he later reached out and said, hey, are we still on? Anyway, he asked if the female was free and that he would like to come over to see her. He was advised that full service sexual activity was $160.
1: Okay.
0: With unprotected sex being $20 more.
1: Wow. Okay. So $20 won't take the risk.
22: That's pretty standard.
1: Nice.
22: That's pretty standard in the industry.
0: Okay. How do you know that?
22: From what I hear.
0: How do you know that?
22: From what I hear.
0: How do you know that?
1: Yeah, what'd you hear?
22: From what I hear.
0: What do you mean from what you hear? What do you hear? Who do you talk to?
1: I missed that memo.
0: What do you hear? First of all,
1: yeah.
0: I think it should be not $20 more.
1: Right.
0: These should be like $50 less. I'm exactly. taking a chance now.
1: Seriously, here. I'm playing Rush Roulette.
0: I want a discount.
1: Seriously, yes.
0: I'm risking things.
1: Right.
0: Anyway.
22: So he gets suspended for 6 games, which is just laughable because he's the owner of the team. He's not playing.
0: Yeah.
22: He's not coaching.
0: So what does that mean? He can't be in the stadium?
1: He can't watch. He likes to watch.
22: Yeah, it means he can't be in the stadium and he gets a $500,000 fine. A $500,000 fine, which for him is, you know, couch cushion, you know, money sitting.
0: Yeah, he's worth billions.
1: Says ashtray, yeah, yep.
0: That is a lot of money, though.
22: I mean, come on. It's not. Not for him.
1: He said he went to Walmart for sex.
2: Yeah, I was going to say, got billions of dollars.
1: Yeah.
2: $160.
1: Okay. Yeah, I want something different. I want something in the trailer, yeah.
0: Yeah. It's interesting, though. You know, Tony Romo gets let go for driving drunk, and this guy is just like, all right, give us a $500,000, you're right. Good.
1: Yeah.
0: Hookers, no problem.
1: Yeah, no, that's okay. Yeah.
2: But Tony Romo sucked at his job.
22: Right?
2: If he was great at his job, right?
0: Now, you're right about that. When he started out, he was still familiar with the playbooks of all these teams.
1: Yeah.
0: So he'd call out plays before they happened.
1: Yeah.
0: People were like, wow, that's good.
5: Wow, those first two seasons were really, really fun.
0: Then he just stopped looking at the playbooks.
1: Right. Tony Romo.
0: He stopped studying the plays.
1: Yeah.
22: You got to remember too that you know these owners work for these owners are basically Roger Goodell's boss.
1: Okay,
22: so he's not going to do anything to upset the apple cart. You think it's the other way around because he's the commissioner, but it's not. So ultimately, it's you know his ass in the jackpot.
0: No, I think it's the other way around. Roger Goodell answers to the owners. The owners.
22: That's what I said. That's what I'm saying. That's what I said. Roger Goodell answers to the owners.
0: Okay.
22: That's what I
0: said. It the other way.
22: Yeah.
0: Okay.
22: No. That's what I said.
0: Okay.
22: So yeah, he's got to walk a fine line in these situations, but at the same time, he has to send a message because the players are sitting there going, "Hey, if we did that, we'd be suspended for X number of games and we'd be in trouble." So you got to do something to the owner. So
0: would they really?
22: He does.
0: Hookers.
1: I would think they'd find better hookers.
0: That was the weird thing to me.
1: What
0: you're
1: you
0: a billionaire.
1: Yeah.
0: Trailer park 160.
1: Yeah. I mean, like, were you homesick?
0: Why couldn't you hire a very expensive escort?
1: Right. In a nicer place.
0: Right.
1: Rent a better vehicle.
0: And just doing like a kind of a blind ad.
1: Yeah.
0: You know?
1: Yeah. What were you thinking?
0: Kind of weird.
1: Yeah.
0: It's weird. It's like when Hugh Grant was with that hooker.
1: Yes.
2: Yeah. I mean, Robert Kraft,
0: the Patriots. Robert Kraft, massage.
2: Yeah.
1: Yeah, what did Robert Kraft get for doing that massage? What was the fine from the NFL?
22: I don't know if he got much because of the fact that, you know, he wasn't he wasn't convicted of anything. So I don't think he got much at the end of the day. Yeah, he didn't receive any penalties for that in 2019. I just looked it up. He didn't receive anything.
1: He did get a happy ending, though.
2: I was going to say, it was on video.
5: It ended happily.
22: So, much happier ending than Jed York.
0: Yeah. Yeah. All right, what else?
22: Yankees. The game one disaster down in Tampa Bay against the Rays. Austin Wells deciding he was going to be Ricky Henderson for a day and getting thrown out by 15 feet. That was enthralling, to say the least, this weekend, watching that happen.
1: Right.
22: And game two of that series tonight with the Yankees throwing Cam Schlittler. Make sure you say it correctly or it could be an FCC violation.
1: I hear you.
22: And Cam Schlittler on the mound, Cy Young. He will be the Cy Young Award winner in the American League this year. I think the Yankees get the series evened up at one game apiece coming back to Yankee Stadium. And there's so many days off in this series. For some strange reason, they've got these extra days off that there's a good chance if the Yankees get to a game five in this series, you'll get to see Cam Schlittler pitch again for them, which would be obviously huge if the Yankees want to have any chance to win this series.
1: As my Puerto Rican mom said, the Yankees, they stuck.
5: What's she say? The Yankees are drunk?
1: The Yankees suck. Last name. The Yankees,
22: no
1: they
22: Aaron
1: suck.
22: Judge, by the way.
1: Yes.
22: Yankees kept Aaron Judge off the playoff roster for this round. The thinking is they didn't want him playing on that turf down there at Tropicana Field. Plus, he really hasn't done much running or playing out in the field. He can hit. You know, he hit some bombs in batting practice just before the series started, but looks like the Yankees will hope to have him for the next round, if there is a next round for the Yankees.
0: Fingers crossed. Jason Page, thank you, man. We're linked up on the radio station website.
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20: Partly cloudy today with a high near 67 on 95. There's delays both ways at exit 44. Northbound delays by the Milford Connector. Southbound delays from exit 30 down through exit 5. Metro North is on or close. 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

0: Right. This is that's a ad for Prime.
1: Right.
0: Car accident. Commercial.
2: Hey, baby.
1: Okay. So
0: right. There he is, but there's a
1: right.
0: My TikTok is very dirty.
1: Yeah, dirty birdie. Yes.
0: All right. Look, now I think I'm good. Yeah, now I'm like, oh, he's gone.
1: Yeah, you have the eye fooled.
0: Not he's phone. Out of my phone.
3: Guess right. Where the fuck is he?
0: Oh. Oh my God, my phone is so dirty.
4: It's not even giving you a chance.
0: Boss, it's the phone, not us. Well, I think he's gone. Yeah, he's gone. He's gone.
1: Oh, now there's people doing it.
0: Okay, good.
1: I got he's a fat done. Guy with his laundry. He's like, how this Elf guy's got me feeling? Ah, he's doing it. Some fat guy in his shorts and socks going, nah, nah, nah, nah, nah, holding his laundry basket.
4: Oh, that's not appropriate then. He's got to be wearing Jordans.
1: Yeah.
0: All right, well, here's a feel-good moment. Okay. A Bulgarian streamer got matched up with Magnus Carlsen in a game of chess.
1: Okay.
0: And this Magnus Carlsen is the world's most famous chess player.
1: Oh.
0: So it took this guy completely by surprise, but he handled it. Like, right. Okay. This is what it is. Right. Let me see what happens.
1: That's what we train for.
0: And then he actually won.
1: Actually, he saw a booby.
5: I think he's excited.
1: Seriously.
6: What is he doing? I don't know what he's doing, but he's very excited.
1: Apparently he's Lego.
0: He's ripping his clothes off.
1: Oh, yeah.
0: Tore he right strips off. Right down to his undies.
1: Yeah.
5: Sounds like the kid from church this morning.
1: Yeah. Yeah, spilled holy water on him.
0: No, that's hot coffee in the lab.
1: Yes, it is.
0: Yeah.
1: Hot coffee, hot soup. Ghost pepper.
5: Getting laid.
1: Yes, first shower in prison.
0: Yeah, that's ice cold water. Yes, you jump in the shower, you think it's warm. It's like,
5: Bubba.
1: Or you drop the soap, yes. One of the two.
0: What the hell?
4: But so he was streaming, so people are now like, subscribing or...
1: Yeah, we said streaming or screaming.
4: Yeah.
0: What is he saying?
1: New language, apparently, yeah. Goldamai.
0: I think that's his reaction to seeing that weird elf guy in it.
1: When you open your phone, you see him.
4: Yeah. Yeah, yeah, that's a more appropriate reaction.
0: That's what they should do. They should pair up that song with this guy.
1: Yep.
7: Right. When you open your phone, we should make that. You open your phone and put that sound effect in there.
0: Right, yeah.
7: What's up to my pops? Right, that's for you.
0: Yeah.
7: We should make that video.
0: Right.
7: When you can't get rid of the video. And he's just furiously scrolling.
0: And then they do a focus of the shoes.
7: Yes.
0: And his feet are just moving weirdly.
7: Like he's floating.
0: Oddly.
7: Yeah.
0: And then little curly shoes.
7: Like when you're too small and you're on the toilet.
0: I wish I had a still of when Jennifer's foot hit that nail bed.
4: Oh.
0: It was a little nail strip for carpet that was exposed.
1: Yes,
0: and she started slipping on the hardwood floor, and her other foot that was in the carpeted room tries to stop her, and her toes jam right into the nail bed.
1: There you go.
0: Right. That was, she didn't make that sound, but like in her head.
1: Right.
0: That's what was happening.
1: Yeah, tiptoeing on the carpet.
5: I would have made that noise.
1: That's right.
0: Tiptoeing in the carpet. And I hit a nail bed.
5: Toe tips in the carpet.
0: Wow. Oh my God. That is some scream that guy is.
1: Yeah.
4: I can't believe he had enough focus in between all that to like play and win.
0: Right. Beat the world's most famous online chess player.
1: Wow.
0: You beat him.
1: Right.
5: That sounds like he lost.
4: Yeah.
1: It does.
5: And now his family's going to get killed.
1: Right. Like, that's him getting killed right now.
5: The worst thing ever. I won.

0: did he say?
1: I don't know. It's another language.
0: Yeah, can we hear that again?
2: Godomachi? Godomachi?
0: Oh, he's speaking another language.
2: Oh, okay.
1: Yeah.
0: Oh, all right. Okay. Yeah. All right. We'll never figure it out even if we try to figure it out.
2: That was God Almighty. God Almighty.
1: He got all my teeth.
2: Got all my teeth, yes.
0: Gold on my teeth?
2: Gold on my teeth. I got grills.
0: Chaz and AJ.
3: Hey, throw on a clip of the screaming goat.
2: The screaming goat.
0: Oh, the screaming goat.
2: Right, screaming goats, yeah. They do have that kind of that pitch. Mm-hmm.
0: Right.
2: Yep.
0: Ruth, can you... What is it that
2: the screaming goat
0: with the Britney Spears?
2: No, it was Taylor Swift.
0: That's it. That's it.
2: Trouble. Like
0: Yes. Mike, the Uber guy.
4: Good morning, guys. Yeah, it sounds like you when you find out it's Monday.
0: Right.
2: That's mainly Monday.
0: That's what the scream should be. Right. You wake up and find out it's Monday.
2: Right. Move my alarm clock also.
0: Right. You thought it was Friday. You woke up and you realize it's Monday.
2: Right. When you realize the weekend's over.
5: So good thing.
2: Right.
6: Chaz and AJ in the morning.
0: The Water Doctor.
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0: Hey, it's Chaz. 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

0: Chaz and AJ in the morning. We're playing Family Feud. It's Dawn versus Dan. Dawn from our sales department. Dan is our Monday comedian. Dan Shea, look him up. Go see him.
1: Yes.
0: Who's in the lead now?
2: It's Dawn.
0: It's Dawn by a mile.
1: Right. Dawn said it's Dawn.
0: All right. Dan, you got another round here. You can completely come back.
1: You got this, Dan. You got this.
3: All right.
0: Okay. Here we go. Okay.
3: All right.
0: 100 people surveyed. Top 5 answers on the board. Name something babies like to put in their mouths.
1: Oh, no.
0: Okay, AJ, what would you answer?
1: I can't say that.
2: Can we say it?
1: Right.
0: Dan is first.
1: Okay.
2: No.
0: Dan?
1: Right.
4: Pacifier.
0: Pacifier is the number one answer.
2: No. Wow.
0: Yep.
1: Wow, pacifier.
0: What were you going to say, AJ?
1: Weed. But in my defense, a kid falls asleep like that. Yeah.
4: Gummies are delicious.
1: Yes.
0: What were you going to say, Dawn?
2: Boobies.
1: Boobies.
0: Hey. Boobies.
2: Yeah.
1: Right.
4: I like it.
1: Right.
0: That is not on the board.
2: Get out.
1: The kid doesn't put it in there. The mommy shoves it in there.
2: No, the kid goes for it.
1: Daddy's been gone for a while.
0: Name something babies like to put in their mouths. You would think boobies. It's food.
1: You would think that, yes.
2: A bottle.
4: I was going to say bottle.
0: A bottle is on there.
1: Yeah, JD, man's great.
0: Bottle is number 4.
1: Kid falls it like that.
4: Thumb?
0: Thumb is number 2.
1: Right.
2: Yeah.
4: I got 1 and 2. I got to be
2: catching. All right.
0: Toy is number 3.
1: Okay.
0: And blanket is number 5.
1: Oh, white crunchy blanket. Right. Yes. Yeah. We know that blanket's
2: all right.
0: Oh, Andrew's back. Oh. Andrew, you got your story together?
5: I was going to say Binky.
1: Binky.
0: Oh, okay.
1: Right. Yeah, it's a pacifier.
2: Yeah.
0: Yeah, it's basically the pacifier. That is. Yeah.
5: I don't know if I could say the other one.
2: I already did.
1: Yeah, as long as they think.
0: You know what I was surprised wasn't on here? Foot.
1: Yes.
0: Have you ever seen babies put their
1: They do that.
2: Toes. In the mouth?
1: Right, yeah. Because they're bendable and poseable at that age.
4: Mm. They're not walking around.
1: Right, then later on you got to pay for that.
0: Yeah. Weird.
1: Yes, thank you. Sorry, I was hangry.
0: All right, thank you, Andrew. Emma?
6: Good morning.
0: Good morning.
1: Good morning.
0: We're not...
6: they put...
0: What?
6: Are you going to say what babies put in their mouth?
0: Goodbye, Emma.
2: Bye, Emma.
1: How about your phone?
2: Hi, Emma.
6: You can't hang up on me.
0: Okay. Happy birthday. What were you going to say?
6: I was going to say feet.
1: Right. Yeah.
0: Yeah. I would think so.
1: Right. They're
6: all
1: right.
6: I might be 7 seconds late.
1: Right.
6: What?
0: Yeah, no. It's not on there.
1: Right. You mean their own or somebody
6: that's
1: else's?
6: That's weird.
2: Ew.
6: Not like you, weird. AJ.
1: Put a boom.
6: All right.
0: Okay.
6: Thank you.
0: Happy birthday.
1: Happy birthday.
6: Thank you.
0: Okay, 100 people surveyed. Top 5 answers on the board. If my partner cheats on me, I blank them. Oh, Dawn is in first.
1: All right, Dawn got it.
2: I kill them.
1: Right. Really?
0: Murder.
1: Murder! Right. Murder! You don't try and outdo that person instead? Let me show you what I can do. I outbang them. That's not on there, is it?
0: Well, let's go with Dawn's answer first.
1: Okay,
0: show me murder.
2: No.
1: What? Oh, see? Not that many feud.
4: That's what I would go.
2: That's weak.
1: Yeah.
0: Dan?
1: You can't steal.
4: I'm going to go with cheat on him back.
2: No. Wow. Really?
1: What the hell do you
2: do with them?
1: Right.
2: Stalk them.
1: Oh, you divorced them.
2: Oh, well, that's the obvious. I mean, that's better than killing them, right, I guess. Right.
0: So you said stalk?
2: Stalk.
1: Right, stalk them.
0: Stalk.
1: Right, right.
2: Really?
4: Right. Oh, the person you're cheating with?
1: Yeah, you kiss them.
2: Come on.
0: There's two on here you're never going to get.
1: Really?
2: Well, run them over would be like killing them.
1: Yes.
2: Like attempted. It could be run them over. Yes. Like, I mean, I'm not against that.
0: Right. Have you ever caught anyone cheating on you?
2: Oh, my God. You know my history.
1: Right.
2: Literally, I think every male that I've been with.
1: Really?
2: Yes. Really? Except for the one I'm with right now.
1: Right.
2: Thank God.
0: He's a solid dude.
2: He's a solid man.
1: Well, yes. I'm on the phone right now.
2: Crazy. I can see running somebody over.
4: I was gonna say.
1: I can see you doing that. Yes, ma'am.
2: Yeah.
0: So when was the first time someone cheated on you? How did you find out first time?
2: First time?
1: Game of Family Feud.
2: Phone records. Back when you had phone bills.
1: Oh.
2: That phone records, right? Right. And then I stalked him. And then, you know, caught him out in his lunch hour at work.
0: In the act.
2: Yeah.
0: Like with her at a hotel or something?
2: Nope, in their parking lot at their work. Wow. At their job. Mm-hmm.
0: And where they make it out or?
2: Yep.
0: Just in a car. Okay.
2: Yeah. And then some.
1: They were sharing a
2: sandwich.
1: And
2: then some of their coworkers. One of my girlfriends worked there.
0: Wait, making out and then some. What is it?
2: They were having sex in the car.
1: Okay.
2: Mm-hmm. In the parking lot at work.
0: In the parking lot at work.
2: Yep. Right. Right. Yeah. So, and it was a regular thing that coworkers knew about it.
1: You only have an hour.
2: So, yeah. So that was gross.
0: I only need 5 minutes, really.
2: Yeah.
1: I can still have a sandwich.
0: I can still eat. I can still have dessert.
1: Hey, I go to the bathroom.
0: Scroll through TikTok.
2: And you know, women have that into that gut.
0: You know.
2: We know.
0: You know.
2: I'll tell you, we know it all. So each one, every single person I caught, because I knew. In my gut.
0: How did you catch, what's the most disturbing catching?
2: The disturbing one was probably like he had three women on the side.
1: Three?
2: Yeah. Wow. It was just gross.
0: Is this a husband or a boyfriend?
2: The boyfriend. One that was for 6 years. You met him. You met him.
0: For 6 years.
2: You met him.
1: Their names were Monday, Wednesday, and Friday.
2: Yeah. So that, I like social media. And then one day I was at pizza with a bunch of girls from his town. And somebody's like, oh, I didn't realize he had a girlfriend because he's taking my girlfriend to lunch. And I was like, oh yeah, he's had one for 6 years now, but awesome. So then I stalked him and caught, you know, taking her to lunch. And then
1: was it a good lunch? Okay, never mind.
3: The look I got, I'm like, okay.
2: Yeah. And again, it's
0: this
2: just
0: is the woman who said kill them.
2: Kill them. Run them over. Careful. Maybe just bodily harm. I don't intend to kill you, but I could run you over.
1: I'm going to sit closer to Dave.
2: Yeah. You should right now. But yeah, you know, you know.
0: Yeah.
2: You know. And then social media nowadays gives everybody away. That's.
0: Oh, yeah.
2: Right? You know. You got that new follower on Instagram.
0: There's those Apple tags or whatever. Yes. You can just throw them in someone's car and
2: Well, they tell you. Not that I know from experience. But they tattletale. Like, oh, you have an Apple whatever thing following you.
1: Oh, gotcha.
2: Yeah.
0: Oh, really? Oh, really?
2: They tell you.
1: It gives
2: on
1: you
2: your
1: a
2: phone.
1: Heads up. Okay.
2: Yeah.
1: Bro code.
2: Yeah.
1: Yeah. Dude.
0: All right, so not a good idea to use.
2: No,
0: right,
2: just follow them.
1: Just leave your phones at home.
2: Just
0: stalk them. That's why her first answer was stalk them.
1: Right.
0: Why she dressed no, it was kill.
2: Right. No, it was kill.
0: It was kill then stalk.
2: I'm very angry, can you tell? Just still a little angry.
1: That's why you're in camouflage today. I got you. Is that you?
2: I have like baseball hats and like, you know, like disguises.
0: Oh, really?
2: Yeah.
0: So you have disguises. Remember
2: I was dating that PI and he was cheating on me and I was like, dude, I have more disguises and I'm smarter than you. Like, you are...
0: Wow, when your private investigator can't cheat without getting caught,
2: it's
0: not a very good private investigator.
1: No, not very private at all, no.
2: Dumb.
7: Maybe he's not very private.
2: He not at
7: private
2: all.
1: Well, no. He was investigating privates.
2: Yeah.
1: Big difference.
2: Gross.
1: Yes.
2: So, yeah.
0: Right, did I say private investigator?
1: Yeah.
0: No, when I said private, you know what I meant.
2: Yeah. No, gross.
1: Yeah, that was a hint.
2: No. All
0: right,
2: gross.
0: So do we want to hear the other ones on here? Let's see if anyone.
2: Yeah.
0: Andrew, you want to guess one?
5: I got a simple one that just leave or key their car.
0: Hold on. Did Dan ever get a shot at this? Did you get a shot?
8: I don't think so.
0: No.
2: Sorry, Dan.
8: Murder.
2: Murder.
1: I remember going
2: down. We went down.
0: You know what, Dan? Murder threw us off. Murder. So quickly.
1: Right.
0: So definitively.
1: Yeah.
0: Yeah, we never gave Dan a chance at identifying anything on there. But, Andrew just did. The number one answer is leave.
1: Leave, Dan.
5: That was my number one.
0: That is. So leave, and then number two is the same as leave, dump.
1: Okay.
0: Dump.
2: Yeah.
1: Right.
0: Number three, ignore.
1: Oh.
8: Ignore.
0: Ignore. Is that even an option,
2: no.
0: ladies?
2: No.
0: Ruth, is that an option?
2: Mm-mm. No.
1: Is make them go apple picking on there. Leaf peeping.
0: Forgive is number four.
2: No.
0: Is that on there?
2: No.
1: It depends on how big
0: that was yours?
8: That's what, because murder's not. Right. Let's go the opposite. We'll go forgive.
2: Stop being so nice, Dan. Stop being so nice.
8: No, I would murder.
2: Okay, good.
1: It depends on the...
0: You would murder if it was her, but if it's you, forgive seems like a good option.
2: Yes.
8: Yeah.
0: Right.
8: No, I probably just...
0: And then number five was comfort.
1: Seriously?
2: No.
1: Comfort. With a baseball bat. Yeah.
8: Slipped and fell into this lady? Like, what do you mean?
0: Yeah.
1: Hey, we're playing tag naked.
0: All right. So what was the final score, Ruth?
9: So we have Dawn with 5 and Dan with 1.
2: Oh, Oh, my.
8: Wow. Congratulations.
2: Yeah. I crushed you, Dan. I crushed you in your cucumber.
3: Murderous Dawn won.
7: Very murderous at the end.
2: Violent Dawn.
0: So you're our reigning champion. Woo! You'll have to come back.
8: Moat.
0: All right. Thank you, Dawn.
2: Thanks,
0: congratulations.
2: Guys. Thank you. Thank you very much.
9: Jazz and AJ in the morning.
0: K&J Tree Service.
1: The best.
0: They are.
1: Yep.
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1: Yeah.
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1: Yep.
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25: Partly cloudy today with a high near 67. There's delays on Route 8 southbound heading into 95. 95 has delays both ways at exit 44. Then it slows southbound from exit 30 down through exit 5. Metro North is on or close. 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With PLR Traffic, I'm John Lynch.
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0: I believe there are still tickets available for the Chaz and AJ Legends of Fear Monsters Ball happening on the 23rd of this month.
1: Yep.
0: And $1,000 first place prize for the best costume.
1: Yeah, you got to go. It's awesome.
0: Shameless is performing.
1: Yay!
0: And go to WPLR.com for tickets. Speaking of scary.
1: Yes?
0: Jeff Belanger is on. Author of The World's Most Haunted Places.
1: Oh, I've been to my house. Cool.
0: Good morning, Jeff.
4: Good morning. Great to be with you guys.
0: Well, thank you.
1: Good morning.
0: You want to see something really scary?
1: Yes.
4: I do. Oh. Open the phone. I can't see through it.
0: Open TikTok. Have you seen this weirdo thing on TikTok over the weekend?
4: Nope. I'm an adult.
1: That was the best answer ever.
8: I don't TikTok.
0: Okay. You have a point there. You have a point. You have a point. All right. Well, you're missing. Yep. You're missing out on a really creepy little meme that's...
1: Later on, I'll check it out.
0: Creeping out on my phone.
1: It could be haunted. Never know.
0: All right. So, Jeff, you're doing something in Milford. Is that today?
4: Yeah. No, it's Wednesday.
0: Wednesday.
1: Gotcha.
0: Okay. You're at the Milford Public Library, Wednesday, 6:30 to 8:30. Wicked Strange New England is the title of the event.
1: Oh.
0: And we're linked up at WPLR.com. So the book, The World's Most Haunted Places, do you rank them or are you compiled a list?
4: No, I didn't rank them. I've just sort of compiled them. This is actually the third edition of my first book that came out 22 years ago.
1: Wow.
4: And it's pretty awesome to have a book like that in, you know, in print for a generation now. And it's just, you know, I've been so fortunate to make a full-time living looking for creepy, haunted stuff all over the world. And it's taken me to amazing places. And truly, these are the locations that just made my radar as the ones that just stand out and also show the diversity of what hauntings can be.
0: Is there a hot spot for haunted places?
4: Oh, yeah, wherever tragedy left a mark.
1: You really? Know,
4: battlefields, prisons, hospitals, mental asylums, New Haven, you know, all those.
1: City Hall.
4: I used to live in New Haven. I speak with authority on this.
1: Okay. That's where it came from. Gotcha.
4: Yeah, pretty much.
0: Have you ever been at a place while you're, you know, doing your writings and thought, oh, man, I need to get out of here?
4: Absolutely, but I'm mainly more afraid of the living than the dead.
1: Gotcha.
4: That's sort of been my experience. But yeah, but there's been places. I was in Philadelphia. There's this great old prison down there, the old penitentiary, and we were walking around at night. We filmed Ghost Adventures there. I worked on the show Ghost Adventures for 17 years, and like, you know, that took us all over. And we were walking around, and it's this wagon wheel design of all these various cell blocks that go out from the middle, so guards could stand in the middle and see the whole thing. And I was walking through at night in the dark, no flashlight. There's enough light. I felt fine. But there was one particular hallway near these cells where, I mean, when you look over, the gates, the cell doors are open, but it's blacker than black in there. And I just felt so uncomfortable that I was like, look, I'm not going to need a second opinion on this. I'm just getting out of here. And that one cell block, I just stayed out of it. And I can't explain why. I mean, nothing grabbed me, but like, I just felt like something was about to happen. And that doesn't happen to me a lot because I do this all the time. But
0: yeah.
4: There's moments like that where you're just, I mean, if you feel that uneasy, you better listen to yourself. There
0: That's
4: must
0: right.
4: be a reason.
0: Yeah, that's
1: like every,
0: right.
1: Like every time I have money, I know a bill's coming.
4: Yeah, exactly.
0: Kind of like that, but different.
1: Yeah, but you feel the cold, right? You would feel a cold, a coldness when a ghost is by you.
4: Look, I think if you're in a, let's say you're like visiting a museum and you're all alone in a room and someone walks in behind you, but you don't hear them, you sense it, right?
1: Yeah.
4: You're like, oh, I don't think I'm alone. You turn around, you see a person, you go, oh, okay, yeah, someone did walk in. I think we all have that sort of sixth sense. That we tune into something around us because we're animals and that's how we survive. We have to sense danger or sense when someone else is near. And sometimes you say, hey, someone just walked in the room and you turn around and you go, oh, I don't see anybody. And then, yeah, and then your senses really get sharp. And at that point, look, I think this stuff is around us all the time. It comes and goes for reasons I can't explain. I don't know, but I do know that sometimes some of us see something, we feel something, and we have an experience that we just never forget.
0: Have you seen something or heard something?
4: Oh, yeah. Yeah. the first time I saw a ghost, what I would say is a ghost. I was in Paris, France, and I was down below the city in the catacombs, network of tunnels completely surrounded by, millions of human skeletons. And as I was walking down this one hallway, and I'm completely alone down there because no one would go with me, and I get to this one hallway, and if I put my fingertips out in both directions, I would be touching skulls on either side. And this shadow, the size of a man, comes out from the right side, goes to the left and back again, and I just froze. And I went, okay, wait a minute. My first thought is there's someone down here with me. There's another tunnel up ahead, and I missed it. But nope, it was straight all the way to the end. That was the way out. And in that moment, I went, okay, if that's not a ghost, I don't have another word for what it is that I saw.
2: Right.
4: I'm a psychic. I don't know your future. I can't talk to your dead grandmother. If you don't see it, I don't see it either. You know, and in that moment, I just went, oh my gosh. And by that point, I'd interviewed hundreds of people about their ghost encounters, and now it's thousands. And I went, oh, this is what they meant. You know, they didn't ask for it either. It was just there and you saw it.
0: Have you ever gotten those recordings, you know, what are they called? EVPs or whatever?
2: Yeah.
4: Yeah.
0: Yeah.
4: You know, once... that's not really my forte. I mean, to me, that's kind of like a psychic experience, kind of like using a Ouija board. You use it to get messages. But I've heard some, and I've been in the room when other people capture them, and it's creepy. So you're just literally taking a recording device, like an audio recorder or even your phone, and you're asking questions, and you leave some space for answers, and when you play it back, sometimes you get a voice, and sometimes it's pretty clear. And that's eerie when you're the one that did it, you know, when you're the one that's in the room, and you're like, oh, wait a minute. There's one I heard from a battlefield out in, it was out in the West, and someone said, who's your commanding officer? And this voice just comes in and says, Captain McRae. And then we look it up, and there was a Captain McRae there, and there was a battle that took place, and it just all lines up.
0: It's so creepy.
4: You just get the chills. You're like, oh my gosh. You know, the past echoes sometimes, gentlemen.
1: Did you ever have a spirit attach itself to you? Because I heard that happens.
4: I have not. There was one time where I had something I think follow me home, and I was working on a story in the middle of Massachusetts, this old Victorian mansion in Gardner, Mass, and we had filmed Ghost Adventures there. Ghost Hunters is filmed there too, and the homeowner was telling me about all these crazy experiences all throughout the house, seeing a little boy run by. They think they found bones in the basement and the old the foundation and the soot and the ashes and just everything you can imagine. But the most boring thing he told me was that when he and his wife would go to bed at night, they'd be laying in bed and they would feel someone like at the foot of the bed just sort of pushing up and down with their hands on the base of the mattress. And I went, oh, okay, that's weird. And I went home that night, and I got home at probably 2 in the morning, and I'm asleep, and suddenly I feel the shaking on my mattress. And I wake up, and I went, okay, that's psychosomatic. I dreamt it. I just heard this story a few hours ago. It's late. I'm tired. And I'm like, no big deal. And I close my eyes, and I'm getting ready to go back to sleep, and it starts shaking again. And I'm like, oh, no, I'm very much awake now, you know? And that's when you just sort of sit up and you're waiting for the other shoe to drop. My daughter was like 3 years old at the time down the hall. And I'm like, she didn't ask for this. This is dad's weird job. Oh my God, what have I done? You know, I just sat there. And that was it. That was the whole thing that happened. But I mean, I've worked with people that believe things have followed them home and it took a few days to shake it off.
0: I watched this, one of these ABC like Monday night movies a million years ago, where this guy read off a number on a tombstone.
1: Oh, no.
0: And that was it. He read off the number on a tombstone
1: like of an
0: unidentified grave person or whatever. And that was it.
1: Right.
0: This thing attached itself to him. And so if I'm in a cemetery,
1: I
0: will not say out loud any of the names.
1: Oh, gotcha. That's a good tip. Thank you.
0: Jeff Bollinger is on. He's doing Wicked Strange New England with Jeff Bollinger tonight at the Milford Public. I'm sorry, Wednesday at the Milford Public Library, 6:30 to 8:30. We're linked up on WPLR.com. What about the Queen Mary?
4: Oh God, yeah, I've been to the Queen Mary many times over the years, and we filmed out there. The Queen Mary's in Long Beach, California, and it was a transatlantic ocean liner. And what people don't realize is that during World War II, it was a troop ship. So they painted it gray, and it was taking troops across the Atlantic to fight in Europe and so on, and in Africa. And a ship that was built to hold 3,000 people had upwards of like 12,000 to 15,000 at a time, where you literally had to take an 8-hour shift standing shoulder to shoulder on the deck just waiting until you could spend 8 hours in a bunk sleeping, 8 hours working, doing something. And during that time, I mean, people died on board. They had prisoners of war on there. And then there were accidents when it was a regular transatlantic ocean liner. And today, when you walk through that ship, man, you are stepping back into like 1925, like 1930. You just feel it. It looks that way. It feels that way. And you walk down the halls and, you know, I mean, you stand by a door where one of the locks, because if there's a flood, right, the doors lock and seal it shut so the ship can stay afloat. It cut a man in half at one point.
2: Oh.
4: And when you stand right over where that happened and you go, yeah, someone died right here just walking through this door that I'm about to walk through. I feel like you tune into it. And then at that point, you know, all bets are off and the ship's groaning and creaking because it's very old and it's made of metal and it's still in the water. And you just, that thing can talk for sure.
0: Man, that is creepy. We got to get you back.
1: Yeah.
0: This is your busy season, right?
1: It's fascinating, too.
4: Yeah, it's like an accountant in April.
0: You're that's like, oh, right. Dude, that's right.
4: How's the 15th for you?
0: I'm telling you, TikTok.
1: Yes.
4: Okay.
0: Do it. Look for the creepy little elf.
1: Just check it out.
0: Yeah, go to TikTok right. And search creepy little elf.
2: It'll find you.
0: It's following me around now.
1: Yes, it's attached to him.
0: Yeah, it's almost like I went to the cemetery and called out its number.
1: Right, he felt it on the bed.
0: Yeah. You're a great guest, and the book is called The World's Most Haunted Places, and the event tonight is called Wicked Strange New England.
1: Wednesday.
0: I'm sorry. I keep saying tonight. Right. I don't know why I keep
1: Dispersed
0: saying tonight.
1: It's
0: there's a spirit.
1: It's a TikTok guy.
0: It's the evil. Yeah, it's Wednesday at the Milford Public Library. We're linked up. Thank you, Jeff.
4: Thank you.
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13: 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Dumbass.

0: He's kind of gone away.
1: Yes.
0: We think.
1: For now.
0: I've been scrolling through my TikTok.
1: Right. You've seen them all.
0: He's been gone. Right. I think I've seen them all. Right. Your phone is like, you're done.
2: Yeah. You've seen them all, dude.
0: I think maybe TikTok is saying, you need to withdraw.
3: Yes.
0: We need to pull you back.
3: Right, this guy's insatiable. Don't give me more.
0: It's been too much.
3: Yeah.
0: We could only give you so many creepy elves
3: right.
0: in one weekend.
3: Put a crease in his Jordans.
0: All right, so this is something from the movie. Okay. Bill Belichick.
3: Right.
0: Shirt advertisement. Prison movie.
3: Interesting.
0: Advertisement.
2: All right.
0: Girls in bikinis.
3: Hey. Okay.
0: Girls in bikinis.
3: Wow.
0: Girl in a nice dress.
2: Hey.
0: Creepy clown.
3: Okay.
2: All right.
0: AC/DC.
3: Okay.
0: Freezing. MMA. Girl just kicked another girl in the head and knocked her out.
3: Interesting.
0: Freezing.
3: Take her off.
0: Kettlebell workouts.
3: Oh, God. I hate those things.
0: Dog holding a pistol.
2: Keep that thing on.
0: Cat singing.
3: Nice. Baritone.
0: Cats driving.
3: Nice.
0: Cat with a coffee mug. Guys falling.
3: Those are fun.
0: Okay, I think

0: I got another girl is showing a shirt that she just that she's wearing. I'll eat a bowl of water with a fork before I give a crap about your opinion of me.
1: So meme.
0: I got some girl who keeps on popping up.
1: Oh, she's gorgeous.
0: Different outfits that she's wearing.
1: Man, girls, hot girls just have to just be on TikTok. They don't even have to do anything.
0: Right.
1: But if they're doing something, then that's like, it goes from like a 4 to like an 8. It's
0: right.
1: Like, wait, they're also good at something.
0: Yeah, I got Pauly D popping a question for someone, to someone.
1: The stupid marriage.
0: Yeah,
1: people.
0: Oh, Long Island Wise Guys had a really bizarre cloud. That's pretty freaking cool.
1: Okay.
0: I don't know what the hell this is, man, but this does not look good at all.
1: It's a tattooed guy. He's like all ripped, punching stuff.
0: Yeah, but he's got like some kind of like bad hygiene.
1: No,
0: stuff.
1: It's just. Oh yeah. That's
0: yeah, right. With all the marks and looks like. Oh okay. Let's see, I got a girl walking up the stairs.
1: I thought I'd see more feet on yours.
0: No. There's no feet on my feet.
2: Hold on. Walking up the stairs. Is she wearing shoes?
1: Right. That's a good question.
0: No.
1: There you go.
0: No, she's
1: there
0: not.
1: There you go.
0: No,
1: boom.
0: She's not.
1: Good call, Phil.
0: And I got a guy who's doing a slap thing with a monkey.
1: I just had a slap thing with a raccoon.
0: Okay.
1: I didn't want to say it out loud.
0: I got a monkey. Now it's a monkey's turn.
1: Now the monkey's going to slap the giant man.
0: Right.
1: All right. Here we go. Hold it near the mic.
0: Okay,
1: never mind. Your volume's off.
0: Yeah. Oh, the monkey's like, whoops, lost it.
1: All right.
0: Yeah. Okay, so that's that. Another girl like again. Oh, dance. Oh, okay, this is pretty hot. She's in like a professional outfit.
1: It's like scrubs.
0: Yeah, scrubs.
1: A professional outfit. Right. What does that mean?
3: Stripper?
1: Hooker?
3: Uniform?
2: It means like, that's how I... When you said it, I thought you were speaking code.
0: I mean, it's in like she makes money.
1: Yeah.
0: Right.
1: She actually has a job.
0: Exactly right. AC/DC. Doing all along?
1: Yeah.
4: This is the sexiest cologne a man could wear around me.
1: Commercial.
0: What's it called?
1: Commercial.
0: Okay. Oh, that girl back again.
1: Oh, yeah, the hot girl.
0: The hot girl with the outfits this time.
1: Yeah.
0: Kind of like a schoolgirl.
1: You know what TikTok found? Like, they have this hot, really hot girl selling. Can you turn that off?
0: Oh, sorry.
1: Selling RVs.
0: Yes, I've seen her.
1: I'm not into RVs.
0: Right.
1: I have no interest in ever buying an RV.
0: Right.
5: But now you do.
1: But my phone is like, he stops when she's on.
0: I am obsessed with those, you know, those shelters that they make when you're off the grid.
1: Oh, right.
0: And the guy like makes a shelter out of trees and stuff like that.
1: Yeah, did you see the one where he took a bunch of tires?
0: Yes.
1: Okay, dug a hole in the ground and then the walls were tires.
0: I'm fascinated by it. I'm like, I want to build one of these.
1: Yeah, well, why don't you work on your house first? Fix your refrigerator handle first and then get back to me.
0: Yeah, that's boring.
2: You just want to dig a pit in your backyard and sleep there.
0: Exactly, yes.
1: Yeah. That would be a better option than your house.
0: Yeah.
2: I get that a lot, too. You ever see the guy that hollowed out the stump?
0: Yes.
2: And made that his house?
0: Yep.
2: That one's amazing.
0: I hollowed out a tree, yeah.
1: No, I haven't seen that one.
0: Yeah.
2: He lays down all this moss for a bed, and then he builds like a real clay oven.
0: Yeah.
2: And he's cooking like fish that you assume he caught, but I don't know.
0: They take mud and a bunch of like dead grass, and they mix it into like a compound, and then he molds it into a chimney.
2: And from the top, all you can see is the stump.
0: Yeah,
2: and you have no idea anything going on underneath until the smoke comes out. Of course, but
1: yeah, and none of that's real.
0: They call it bush.
2: There's no way.
0: They call it bushcraft survival.
1: Yeah, and none of it's real.
0: Oh,
1: it's like this little elf.
0: Oh,
1: I can't even track him down.
2: I enjoyed watching it though.
0: Yeah, like someone longer than I watched the guy build the entire thing.
1: All right, MAM. All right, so you know another thing I'm seeing is like people falling and they're not really, it's not real.
0: Yeah,
1: like someone at a baseball game trying to catch a ball and they fall.
0: Right,
1: or someone in a mall jumping like 8 stories up down onto a trampoline.
0: Okay,
1: I'm like, okay, whatever.
0: There was one with the Grinch jumping off of someone's house and jumped onto a trampoline, and then we're supposed to go onto another roof and it went right through the roof. It was awesome. Just crush.
1: I love these people who are making these things.
0: Yeah, thank you for entertaining us.
1: Yeah. hold on. All right, so Family Feud. It knows I like Family Feud because we were prepping for this show.
0: Right.
1: This is MMA. There's a white fluffy cat.
0: I got
1: on top of an MMA fighter.
0: Nice.
1: Beating the crap out of the MMA fighter.
0: Nice.
1: Yeah.
0: That's Marshall before.
1: What do you got?
0: Food.
1: Another hot girl.
0: No, I got Family Feud now. It's funny how all of a sudden I have Family Feud.
1: Yeah, the phone listens.
5: They're listening.
0: Yep.
2: Listen.

0: Reading. Oh, I got Long Island wise guys. They're watching a truck about to hit a overpass on one of the state roads.
1: Oh.
0: Yep.
1: Oh. It made it through.
0: He grazed it, though. He definitely grazed it. I've got a cat. Oh, I got a, ooh, hello. I got a hot girl who's 55, divorced, and still single, has her own life.
1: Oh, damn, it's the original. The original.
0: No.
1: The original. It's the original.
2: It's back.
1: I've been waiting for this one because I want to show you guys what it looks like.
0: Yeah.
1: Because everyone took this one.
0: Right.
1: And then made a meme of it. And like he's in a litter box and he's, you know.
0: Right.
1: At the grocery store. No, but this is the one.
3: OG.
0: That's the OG.
1: Okay.
0: Right.
1: I sound crazy.
0: Nah. Look who you're talking to.
1: Okay. Speaking of crazy, there was a Taco Bell meltdown. Let's do that in dumbass news. Setup is what? It's a guy who's mad.
4: It's mid-argument. So, like, he came back, he was upset about the order, and it becomes pretty clear towards the end that the people he's yelling at didn't make the order for him.
1: Oh, right. Okay. And they keep telling him that, and he doesn't care.
4: Right. The video of the first 2 seconds are him throwing the bag of food over the counter back into the kitchen.
1: Yeah, and you know what? When we all saw this, we all thought of you, AJ.
0: Of course, I did that.
1: You had a Taco Bell meltdown.
0: I did.
1: You threw your order, you crunched it up, rolled it up into a ball, and threw it back through the drive-thru window.
0: Fired it right back, man, and I fired up that hard, but you heard a puff on the wall on the other side.
1: Right.
4: It's not complete till we hear the puff.
0: Right.
1: That's right.
5: I got all the way home. I got all the way home.
1: What's he saying?
4: He ordered it. And then drove home and realized it was wrong.
0: Right.
4: So he came back, and now they're obviously arguing about the order, and then here's where he throws it.
5: All the way home!
4: Now here goes everything else. All the sauces. Okay. All
1: yeah, he's throwing everything. Yeah.
6: Right.
4: It's tacos.
0: It'd be so fun with a Happy Meal.
4: It's tacos.
1: It's tacos, it's man. Tacos, it's tacos.
0: Yeah.
5: Taco. It's all my money. It's my order. It's my money.
1: It sounds like something else is going on there.
0: Seriously, like one person's happy.
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1: All right, Stump the Chumps next.
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6: Stump the chumps. 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
7: Nice.
6: 877-764-2535. I have three zonks I can give if I don't like your question.
7: Right.
6: We'll just get rid of you, okay? And I can only do it three times in a day, right? 877-764-2535. Pat.
8: Good morning, everyone.
7: Hey, good morning.
8: Can't wait to see if I start seeing the leprechaun on my feed now after listening to you guys.
7: Right? Yes. Never know. You will.
8: All right. What is Tom Cruise's character's name in A Few Good Men?
7: Few Good Men. He had a name. Was he like? Wasn't like the Few Good Men like about like the real astronauts? No,
9: no, no, that's
7: the right stuff. All the right stuff. Yeah, that's right. I don't know.
9: It's like coffee or something, isn't
6: yeah.
9: it?
6: It's the you're goddamn right. I did.
7: Right.
9: Yeah.
10: You can't handle the truth.
7: Took me a second. Yeah,
9: I know. Kevin Pollak is Weinberg.
6: Right.
9: Lieutenant Weinberg.
7: Yeah. Tom Cruise. Yeah.
6: Oh, I know this as soon as I hear it, too.
7: Oh, no.
9: I thought it was like coffee or something. Coffee. That's coffee. All I can think of.
7: Right. Kappa.
6: What's the answer, Pat?
8: Lieutenant Daniel Caffey.
7: Caffey. Cafe.
11: That's what he said.
7: Cafe. Yeah.
6: All right. You're in the running.
7: Yay.
8: Okay.
6: Ed in East Haven.
12: Good morning, guys.
7: Yo.
12: September of 2000, this band became the last band to film atop the World Trade Center, South Tower. What band was it?
7: I remember Loudness was supposed to do a video, but I don't think it was them.
12: They won Video of the Year for the music video in 2001.
7: It's a rock band?
12: It is a rock band. You guys play them, you know them.
7: Rock band. Who do we play that?
6: Just pick one.
7: Oh, God. 2000. Black Crowes? No. No. Skip that one.
13: Picking Limp Bizkit, but I don't know.
7: Limp Bizkit's not bad, no. No.
6: Matchbox 20. Right.
7: No, we said rock band. Kiss.
6: What's the answer, Ed?
12: It was Limp Bizkit.
7: Ah, oh. Damn it.
6: Really?
7: Really?
12: Yep.
7: Yeah, my biscuit's limp.
6: Did you know that, or
13: no,
6: were you guessing?
13: It was a guess. Well,
7: that was a damn good guess.
0: Damn
7: yeah.
0: it.
7: Yeah.
6: Ralph in East Haven.
11: Good morning, guys.
0: Hi. Morning.
11: In Hitchcock's Rear Window, played by James Stewart, he is confined to a wheelchair due to which injury sustained while working?
6: Ankle.
11: Is that it?
7: Knee.
6: Well, it was his leg.
7: Yeah, his leg. His leg. Broken leg.
11: You got it. You got it.
7: Yeah! Woo! Broken leg! Woo! Yeah!
6: Woo! First of all, why wouldn't he have taken the front ankle?
0: We didn't get it.
7: Broken leg. Rearview. Window. What's it called?
0: Rear window.
6: I think it's a below the knee injury.
7: Yeah, but still a leg. So, hey, he went for it.
6: John Miller Place.
14: Hey, good morning, crew.
7: Morning.
14: All right, which United States president got a $20 speeding ticket while riding his horse too fast?
6: Goodbye. John. Jim and Derby.
15: Good morning, everybody.
0: Good morning.
15: There were six actors to play James Bond. Besides George Lazenby, named the only one that did not have a filming location in the United States.
7: What the hell happened there?
6: That's a very complicated question.
7: Right.
6: All right. There were six people who played James Bond.
7: Sean Connery, Roger Moore.
6: Outside of the name that you mentioned, name the other James Bond actor who did not film anything in the U.S., correct?
15: Correct.
7: Pierce Brosnan?
6: Timothy Dalton.
13: Yeah, that would be my guess, too, because he only did the one.
7: Yeah, Timothy Dalton.
15: That is not correct.
6: All right, what is it, Jim?
15: It is Pierce Brosnan.
7: Oh.
6: Okay.
7: Damn it!
6: Well, Andre and Derby?
16: What year did It's the Great Pumpkin, Charlie Brown, come out?
7: Oh, 67, was it? 68? Late 60s, I think it was.
6: Plus or minus 3, AJ, go.
7: 67.
16: Damn it, 1966. Good job, AJ.
7: Yeah! Woo! Yeah! Pumpkin, 66.
6: Tara.
17: Good morning.
6: Good morning.
17: So my question is, what is the one bone in the body that does not touch any other bone in the body?
7: I can tell you mine. or anything else, really.
6: AJ?
7: Oh, my God. Really? Revert to me? A bone doesn't touch any bone. And, your
9: kneecap.
7: Kneecap.
17: Well, is that your final answer?
6: Yes.
7: Yes, now.
17: All right, that is wrong. It's called the hyoid bone, and if you're a CSI watcher, they'll be like, she died of strangulation. The hyoid bone was broken.
7: Okay, then.
17: It's below the chin, and it floats in like your bottom of your palate.
7: Now I'm feeling a face.
17: And it's the hyoid bone.
6: Wow.
17: I'm in the running, so I'm psyched.
6: Yes. You are in the running.
7: Yeah,
6: thank
7: start
6: you.
7: Running, yes.
17: Fantastic. Have a good one.
6: You too.
7: I can't feel my bone.
0: No, man,
6: I'm not feeling your bone.
0: I wish there was no music behind that.
6: I don't think there's anyone feeling your bone.
7: Yeah, thank you. I know.
6: All right, stump the chumps. Stump us with general knowledge trivia. Get the Legends of Fear. 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
0: Keep forgetting about that guy.
2: Yeah.
0: Family four-pack of VIP skip-the-line passes for the hayride and the trail. Limmer.
3: Hey, guys, what's the national animal of Scotland?
2: The national animal...
0: Unicorn.
3: Unicorn.

0: That's hilarious.
1: Mark in Stratford.
2: Morning, guys.
1: Hey.
3: Morning.
2: Okay, it's that time of the year. Who won the first World Series?
3: A team.
1: Yeah!
3: who won the first World Series? The first World Series. The very first one, yes.
1: I don't know.
3: I have no idea.
1: Yankees?
3: Yeah, let's go with the Yankees.
1: Let's go with the Yankees.
3: Yankees.
2: Nope. Boston Americans.
3: The Boston Americans.
1: Wow.
3: That old, huh?
2: Yeah, 1903.
3: Damn, that's very old.
1: All right, thank you, Mark. You are in the running. Chris on the road.
4: Good morning, everyone.
3: Hello.
4: Which U.S. state is closest to Africa?
3: Which U.S. state is closest to Africa?
5: Maine? Because of the tilt.
3: Right.
1: Yeah.
3: It's better than what I got.
1: I don't know.
3: Better than what I got.
6: I don't know. They got a lot of islands out there. They could be.
3: Right. Want to say Maine?
4: That's your answer?
1: Yeah.
4: That's right.
1: Yeah!

0: America.
1: Thank you. Jack in Stratford.
2: Good morning, everybody. Love you, AJ. Okay, on 9/11 in the morning, George Bush was reading a book to the school children. What was the title of the book?
3: My Pet Goat.
2: Damn it, JJ.
1: Now he hates you.
4: And now you're JJ. And he hates you.
3: My Pet Goat.
1: John and Clinton.
5: Yes, good morning, guys. Hey. Love the show.
1: Thank you.
5: My question is, according to the Guinness Book of World Records, how many bones has Evel Knievel broken?
6: Almost all of them.
1: All of them.
6: Yeah.
5: Well, they have a number listed.
6: Oh, yeah. Well, no one told me the number, so.
7: Mm.
6: Yeah. Mm. How many bones
8: I feel like it's over 200, though.
6: Yeah. 220.
5: It's over 200.
6: Okay, so 220? Okay.
1: 280.
6: 280, whoa.
1: Plus or minus 20.
6: He did break up a lot, yeah. He did crack a lot, yeah. So.
5: According to the Guinness Book of World Records, 433 bones.
1: Oof.
6: Damn.
9: Rough life.
6: How did he walk?
5: He
6: invented boneless chicken.
8: He limped. He limped a lot.
1: Oh, man.
6: He's like a big toddler. Yeah.
1: That dude, you were able to pick him up with a magnet.
6: Seriously.
1: He had so much steel in him.
6: Yeah.
1: He took a real Harley Davidson, not a retool, like a real Harley,
6: yeah,
1: right from the showroom,
6: yep,
1: painted it red, white, and blue, and jumped school buses live on television.
6: Old school, yep.
1: All right, one more, then we wrap it up.
6: Okay.
1: Jeff.
10: Hey, guys, that's when real men were real men, Evel Knievel.
6: That's right.
10: Hey, this is a great one for AJ.
6: Oh, no.
10: AJ, how long is a sperm whale's penis?
6: I don't know. What'd your wife say?
7: This is a great one for AJ, he said.
3: 6 feet.
1: Plus or minus two.
10: Answer?
1: Plus or minus
6: it
1: two.
6: It is now, yeah.
1: 6 feet plus or minus two.
6: Yeah.
10: Plus or minus what? 2 inches or 2 feet?
1: Two feet. God. Don't be. Kill.
6: You know what?
1: Yeah.
3: Come on.
7: Yes.
11: Jazz and AJ in the morning.
7: Hey, it's Ruth from Chaz and AJ. 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
18: Oh, man.
1: Thank you for listening. Thank you for calling. Had a great time at the Hartford Healthcare Amphitheater Saturday night. We did this great charity event. It was dinner on stage with a couple of great chefs. And then it was an auction, and all the money's going to some great charities and helping people. And I just want to thank all the people who came up and said nice things. Thank you very much. It was a lot of fun. We were out at the Car Beauty 40th anniversary party at New England Brewing. And it was just great hanging out with all those people.
6: Yes.
1: So it was a tremendous weekend. And then congratulations to Sarah and Brian on their recent engagement. Went to their engagement party and had a great time. It was a busy, busy weekend.
6: Busy, busy, busy.
1: AJ, final thoughts?
6: Final thoughts. A beautiful day outside. Enjoy it.
1: Oh, yeah. And don't forget, tickets for the Chaz and AJ Legends of Fear Monsters Ball on sale now. 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Dan Shea?
8: I'm going to go home and pray I never hear about Chris Jordans again in my life.
1: Right. Ruth?
7: Shout out to everybody that came out for Animal Awareness Day yesterday in Guilford. It was great to meet everybody and their pets.
8: Phil?
6: I knew he'd freak out.
1: This reminds me of something. We have some sound somewhere.
6: Yeah.
1: Similar.
6: Yeah. Me getting waxed?
1: Maybe. Yeah.
19: Chaz and AJ. I remember said it sounded like when Marv gets electrocuted.
20: Watch out, ladies. Dan's going to whip it out later and make you cockeyed.
1: Chaz and AJ.
21: AJ, I remembered my stripper name. 6 foot whale dick. Anyways, hi, Rose.
1: Man. Chaz and AJ.
6: I'll work on that.
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23: Awesome show. Foo Fighters rocked out for 3 hours last night, man. Woo!
1: Nice. I heard that was good at the Mohegan Sun last night.
6: Wow.
1: Chaz and AJ.
24: Yeah, you're welcome, Chaz. Second time you hung up on me in a...
1: Chaz and AJ.
24: What?
1: All right, Chaz and AJ.
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1: Chaz and AJ.
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6: My kid again.
1: Chaz and AJ.
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1: 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Just waiting for the butt.
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0: you are a young person right now, and one day you'd like to be someone who's in the working world, you should just delete all of your social media right now. Get it? Get rid of it now. Don't wait until like right before the job interview or after you get the job. Do it now. It's 99.1 PLR. My name is Phil. It's never going to help you. This poor guy. And I'm not defending the tweets, but you know, he was a kid at the time. That's the whole point, is he was young, hired to be the play-by-play announcer for the Portland Trail Blazers. A day after they announced his hiring, they fired him because of tweets that surfaced from like 2013 when he was just 15 years old. So there is no expiration date on a tweet that will get you to lose your way of life. Okay. So just get rid of it now.
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right, after all of that, Tony Romo is also not going to be staying in his broadcasting job. He's got a little less to blame other than himself. It's 99.1 PLR. We're talking about the Portland Trailblazers firing their play-by-play guy. Tony Romo, he did a lot to lose that job. He's going to get to keep most of that money, though.

0: 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I walk along. And it's Green Day.
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1: Don't you know where I'll be by?
0: Whatever rocks.

0: All right. Got a couple minutes here to get ready to text. I want everybody to be safe, obviously. I know most of you listen while you're in your car. And if you're at work, you know, just don't get caught because we want to give somebody some money. The 99.1 PLR Road Ready Used Cars Great Gas Giveaway started this morning. Chaz and AJ gave you the very first keyword at 9 a.m. I have the next one for you coming up in just a couple minutes. 11 a.m. I'll have your second keyword of the day. There'll be five total throughout the day. You don't need to send over all five. That just increases your chances of winning. And we're doing $20,000 in all to give away for the month of October for gas. You know, that's what that money is supposed to be used for. $1,000 a day. We're looking for somebody to win today at 11 a.m. Just a couple minutes from now, your next keyword, an opportunity to win.
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0: PLR, you are caller number 9. You will get to guess first today. What's your name? Where are you calling from?
1: Chris from Seymour.
0: Chris from Seymour. We're looking for a year in the class reunion. What year are we looking for?
1: 1993, I believe.
0: It is 1993. Congratulations, Chris. You got a four-pack of tickets to walk the Hollow Trail at Legends of Fear.
1: Cool. Nice. I've never done it.
0: Yeah. You're going to love it. I'm really excited. It was going to be my next question is, have you been before? Because these guys take it very, very seriously.
1: Never been, believe it or not.
0: Let's talk briefly. 1993, what do you remember about that year?
1: It was just a few years out of high school. I don't know, just hanging around, I guess. not a real lot.
0: That's the year of Jurassic Park, absolutely dominating the box office that year.
1: Oh, yeah, that was the best one for sure.
0: I think so, too.
1: Yeah,
0: you can tell now, even if you go back and watch it in 2026, like, you can see more of, like, the computer animation than you did when you first saw it in 93, but it still holds up in a way that I don't know. I can't describe why. It's like, I know what I'm looking at, but it still feels kind of authentic. Like, I don't know. I don't know why it has that feeling, but they did a great job with that one. I agree.
1: Yeah, cool. Nice.
0: All right, let's get you your tickets, four of them, for the Hollow Trail Legends of Fear. Hang tight, Chris.
1: Yeah.
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Oh, by all accounts that I have seen, because I haven't been out there, the Metallica show at the Sphere is absolutely incredible. Everything that the fan would want. A Metallica fan going to see them. It's 99.1 PLR. But more even than just the stage show and the insane visuals and the very long, very loud concert that you get in part with that is Metallica fans have kind of taken over Vegas for this past week. From what I've been reading, you know, people don't really wear black out in the desert. It's very hot, even in October, you know. That heat doesn't do well, so the Metallica fans really stick out, which I just found to be very funny.

0: This was just announced last week, actually on the very 1st of October. As soon as we click over into October, we start looking forward to this one. Chaz and AJ announcing the Monsters Ball. The return of the Chaz and AJ Legends of Fear Monsters Ball will be Friday, October 23rd. This time, we're going to be in Ansonia, Paradise Restaurant and Banquet Hall. 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So if you're not sure, you're a little behind. 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

Breaking Ground, Steve Miller Band, recorded way back in 1977. It was a concert that happened a week before a show he did in Connecticut, by the way. And this was something that he found in 2021 and released kind of quickly, as if you remember, not a lot of tours, not a lot of live shows happening at that time. He had time to kind of go through everything. It's 99.1 PLR, your live lunch. Happens every day at this time, right at noon. Get you through the lunch hour with some live music. Why not? But Steve Miller identified this as sort of, a diamond in the rough. He was like, oh, this was a whole single night where we were absolutely on fire, and we should put that out for everybody. I didn't even realize we sounded this good. And I think a week right after that, he was here right around Connecticut, which is pretty cool.

0: If you remember, a couple months back, one of the big announcements that was coming about Ozzy Osbourne and his legacy is that he was going to get his own Horror Nights, Universal's Halloween Horror Nights in Hollywood. So that happened. It's underway now. Obviously, it's October. This is the month these things happen. It's 99.1 PLR. My name is Phil. His son, Jack Osbourne, and his daughter, Pearl, also participated in this. So they dressed up. They put on some scary costumes, and they were terrifying people. And now you can go watch the undercover reveal on his social media sites. Pretty fun of Jack to participate like that.
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All right, well, good luck to Milford. There's going to be yet another vote tonight talking about flock cameras. I know the pause happened a while back. That can't last forever. It's 99.1 PLR. I'm on the side of them just coming down.

0: I love this. I feel like it's this premise for a lot of martial arts movies of the 90s. You mess with someone, you don't realize what they're capable of. She lives this. And Chaz and AJ are going to speak with Ninja Crystal tomorrow morning. It's 99.1 PLR, 8:30 tomorrow. Ninja Crystal will tell you how to protect yourself if you're on a subway platform and all you got on are some high heels and carrying a purse. She knows how to do it. She could take you down 17 different ways, and she'll explain how live tomorrow morning with Chaz and AJ.
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0: Ben Floyd from The Wall. That'll be the next album that Britt Floyd's going to feature, and that'll be in 2029. But right now, next year, 2027, Britt Floyd coming back to the Oakdale Theater on March the 6th, doing the album Animals in its entirety. It's going to be a great show to look forward to. Coming up this afternoon in the next step at 2, taking a band, play a big hit, then we do a deeper cut. Sublime in that feature coming up in about 45 minutes. 3 o'clock, we'll have a birthday today. Mr. Brian Johnson celebrates, so we got a great AC/DC song. Again, don't forget, we're going to give you another keyword to win $1,000 in gas. We do that 1, 3, and 5. 4 o'clock, it's all about the 90s with a 4 o'clock flannel. 5:30, guess that riff. Go to a super group, a perfect circle. You know, the guy from Tool, Maynard James Keegan, his band, along with The Cult, going to be at the Mohegan Sun on April 28th. I'll have your tickets coming up at 5:30 in Guess That Riff.
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Yeah, we got Rush coming to town. Yeah, at the end of the month, October 30th, November 1st, you got Rush at the Mohegan Sun. There are tickets available for that show, too, so you may want to check that out and see those guys. Rush, 99.1 PLR. Stone Temple Pilots wrapping up their tour. They're doing an interesting tour over in Australia. This is kind of great because you got the band live, which I love. Stone Temple Pilots, and it looks like Four Non Blondes are going back out again, too. That's a great triple bill. Unfortunately, the dates are all down in Australia. Hopefully, that triple bill will come up this way. At least I hope so, as we get to Stone Temple Pilots now. 99.1 PLR.

0: Yeah, newly inducted Rock and Roll Hall of Famer, Mr. Billy Idol, now in the Hall of Fame, along with Steve Stevens, too, his guitar player, which is kind of cool. Well, every day at 5:30, if you can show off your rock knowledge with Guess That Riff, I'm sure you know about that now. I take a bit of a song riff, if you will, and you got to come up with the right title to win tickets. And what a show I have for you this week. A Perfect Circle, super group for sure, with The Cult, coming to Mohegan Sun Arena, and that's going to be on April 28th. I got your tickets coming up at 5:30, but you gotta play Guess That Riff to win them.
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0: 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One essential song, and then the next step. 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
1: Going to the band Sublime, going to their third album, self-titled. This album came out right after Bradley Nowell passed away from a drug overdose. But a big album, too, for these guys. Gave us a lot of great, great songs like Santa Rita, A Wrong Way, Doing Time. And this one, What I Got, with a deeper cut or the next step coming up next with Sublime. 99.1 PLR, the next step at 2.

Well, a deeper cut, I guess you could say so, although we all know the song from the Grateful Dead, Scarlet Begonias, but Sublime doing a great version of their song, too. Sort of a ska-punk reggae version of that great song, Sublime, from their debut album, too, called 40 Ounces to Freedom. Let's get to a little southern rock done quite nicely by these guys. Talking about 38 Special, 99.1 PLR.

0: Yeah, bringing back a lot of great memories. When I first got to PLR, we used to do these big Son of Rock nights at the Oakdale Theaters in the 80s. 38 Special was always a part of it, too. It's where I met my buddy Doug Gray from the Marshall Tucker Band. Some great, great times we had there, too. And still having good times. How about this weather for the first week in October? Man, it doesn't get any better than this. All week long, it's going to be like today. At least I hope so. Mostly sunny skies, highs in the mid to upper 60s. Perfect fall day, and also the colors are now starting to come out. I love this time of year.
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Man, those guys were real busy over the weekend. Friday night, they opened up for AC/DC. Saturday, they were part of the Power to the People concert down at Maryland. And then last night, of course, at the Mohegan Sun, talking about the Foo Fighters. Taking a break for a month, then they pick up the tour down in Australia. Well, if you love the music of Zeppelin, you know what I'm getting at. I'm talking about Get the Lead Out, coming back to the Oakdale Theater November 21st as we go back to where it all begins. What a great song, too, from these guys. So you get the Cashmere from Zeppelin. 99.1 PLR.

back outside again. And you know what I'm talking about. Just let me know if you're gonna go to that whole mile on the range. They got a lot of nice girls.

0: Yeah, Billy Gibbons keeping the legacy of ZZ Top alive. They're still out there on tour, too. 99.1 PLR with a song called La Grange. Yeah, you want to stick it to the gas pump? Well, I'll tell you what. We've got over $20,000 in free gas to give away. 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
1: And here's a word that can win you $1,000 in gas. 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C-H-I-L-L. 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
1: All about AC/DC and birthday boy Brian Johnson today. AC/DC wrapped up their tour, their Power Up tour, this past Friday night down at MetLife in New Jersey. What happens next with the boys? I guess we have to wait and see. But we go to the seventh studio album, and this came out 5 months after the death of Bon Scott. They had a new singer, Brian Johnson, his name. Today's his birthday. So we'll go to a cut that was never released as a single, but a great AC/DC song. Song as well. Happy birthday, Brian Johnson and the PLR 180, and have a drink on me. 99.1 PLR, the 180.

0: Yeah, those guys coming close to an end of their tour, too. Big tour for Offspring. They were, I think they came through here back early in the summer, too. Nothing in Connecticut. It was Jones Beach or Mansfield, Mass. Mike Lapatino with you. Yeah, you know, I'm finally getting used to this time. I always get bummed out, like, around the end of September when it starts getting darker earlier, you know. But it's not until you actually get into fall, and especially with weather like we're having today, you appreciate the, you know, all the colors in the fall. And also TV shows starting up. Marshals, I don't know if you're a fan of that or not. That's a spinoff of Yellowstone, Taylor Sheridan stuff. I like that guy. I like the stuff that he does. But they had their season opener last night for season number two. It was good, too. And then I'm looking around for Tulsa King. I'm saying, you know, it's been a while since we've seen that. They had three seasons. Is there going to be a fourth season? And the answer to that is yes. And we'll see that's going to kick off a week from Friday on October the 16th with the Tulsa King. The only one that's taken some time is Landman. And that's a great, great show, too. And I think Taylor Sheridan's got something to do with each of those. I know he does with Marshals and Landman as well as the Tulsa Kings. But so far they're saying Landman's not going to do anything. Not until mid-2027, which is kind of a bummer.
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6: In Oxford, Route 188 is closed in both directions between Edmonds and Hogsback Roads because of an accident where a car hit a pole. 691 westbound, an accident between exit 1C and exit 2A is in the right lane. On 95 northbound, just extra cars through West Haven, and same southbound through Long Wharf. Wilbur Cross is the way to go. 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

Yeah, back in 2008, Police went out and did a big reunion tour. It was the highest and biggest selling tour of that year, too. And after that, I think Sting is done with the other guys. Not that it's, you know, and they move on. Sting also coming to the Oakdale Theater. I got a feeling this, it's almost sold out. I think it's sold out. You may want to check. I think there's a sort of ticket still available there, too. And just looking at the Setlist FM, which is a great website to go to if you want to find set lists, of course. And looking at his set list, boy, he does pretty much everything you want to hear. All of his solo stuff, does a lot of Police stuff as well. How could he not? That show is coming to the Oakdale Theater, and it's coming up in November, November the 9th. Sting at the Oakdale. Coming up in 25 minutes, 4 o'clock, Monday through Friday, we do a feature called 4 o'clock Flannel, sort of featuring, not sort of, but we feature some songs from that great decade of the 90s. Help get us there. We go to this guy, Mr. Lenny Kravitz. 99.1 PLR.

0: Yeah, Scorpions wrapped up their residency out there in Vegas with Planet Hollywood. They seem to do that every year. Go to Planet Hollywood. And I get it, you know. I mean, we go out and see them, you know. I can see where they're coming from. Metallica doesn't seem to do that, though. Metallica's doing those residencies that got started last week at the Sphere in Vegas. But that's just going to go until, I believe it's March 13th, maybe. Then after that, they go and do the States and then European tours. I don't think those guys want to be stuck in one spot. I think they like being on the road. Who knows what it could be. But this much I can tell you. It's the Chaz and AJ Legends of Fear Monsters Ball. It's coming back. And you know what? It's happening sooner than later. Coming up in 3 weeks, Friday, October 23rd. It's going to be over at Paradise Restaurant and Banquet Hall in Ansonia. 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So go to WPLR.com and get your tickets so you don't get left out.
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2: Oxford Route 188 is closed between Edmonds Road and Hogsback Road because of a crash where a car hit a utility pole. On 84 eastbound, a slow ride out of Middlebury through the construction zone into the Mixmaster in Waterbury. And on 95 south, volume delays in Brantford and through Long Wharf and northbound coming back through West Haven. 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

coming off their third EP. They put out a couple of, actually, I think like three EPs. EPs stand for extended play. Bigger than a single, but shorter than an album. Usually they got five or six songs on it. That's where that song came from, too, with Alice in Chains and I Stay Away. Yeah, no dates for those guys. I got a feeling we'll hear from them probably in 2027. 4 o'clock flannel, all about the 90s, going to the second album from this guy, Eric Schrody, otherwise known as Everlast. Yeah, he left House of Pain and then did a solo thing. Whitey Ford Sings the Blues is his second solo album, and a song we'll play for you right now, and I love this song, because it's got such a nice groove to it, you know what I mean? what's it like? Well, he's going to tell us all about that. Everlast, 4 o'clock flannel, 99.1 PLR.

0: Yeah, that's what I kept on saying yesterday watching the Jets. Jesus, what are you guys? Come on. Yeah, I'm a Jets fan. I'm proud of it, too. There you have it. Hey, Giants won yesterday, though, which is nice. Of course, I'm a New York fan. And the Yankees tonight. Yankees tonight, game two down at Tampa Bay. It starts at 8 o'clock. So hopefully Yankees going to – they got to win. Well, they don't have to, but it would be nice if they won tonight, too. Best of five series. As you know, Tampa Bay won Saturday night. Game two is tonight at 8 o'clock down at Tampa Bay. Down in Tampa, Florida. Nice stadium down there, too. My daughter used to live in Tampa for about a year during the COVID days when people could work remotely, her and a couple of girlfriends. Man, it's great to be young, right? They said, you know what? We're going to go to Florida for a year since we can all work remotely. And that's what they did. She stayed in Tampa, pretty much across the street from the stadium there, too. So be kind of nice. Well, I don't know. I'm glad she's back up north. I'm happy about that. So that's what's going on with Yankees tonight at 8 o'clock. Of course, Giants won, Jets no. Celebrate. I kept on calling it the Taste of Wallingford, and it was actually called Celebrate Wallingford, but I was promoting it all last week because I love the town. And I guess the reason why is because some of my favorite restaurants are right there in the town of Wallingford. Boy, we've got a lot of good places to go out and eat, I'm telling you. And a lot of them were on display over this past weekend. Had a gorgeous day on Saturday. It was great to see a lot of folks out there, too. And a lot of sponsors that sponsor our radio station were out there as well. Dave Biller. I met him. Mr. Biller and his lovely wife and daughter were there. Just great, great people, I'm telling you. So it was such a good time. Good to see everybody out there, too. Can't wait to do it again next year.
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3: Oxford Route 188 is closed in both directions between Edmonds Road and Hogsback Road because of a crash where a car hit a utility pole. 84 eastbound, slow ride out of Middlebury going into the Mixmaster and Waterbury. Westbound side busy but moving coming back through Prospect. Route 8 north bunched up a bit in Shelton heading up to the bridge and on 95. Southbound side volume delays through Brantford and you're jamming around the bend out of Long Wharf going into West Haven. 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
11: Tomorrow, some of us will wake up and it will be our last day on this earth. 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

0: 99.1 PLR, music from Aerosmith. I want to play this for you right now, see if it's going to work. I'm playing it off the computer. My friend Donna sent this to me about Aerosmith. See if it's going to work. Wait a minute.
1: YHW. Give me the O. Ampersand, ampersand.
0: That's Steven Tyler.
1: Do you even know how to spell Aerosmith?
2: It's and friends, Ross. Aerosmith and friends.
0: And then it says,
1: great.
0: Hold on.
1: Don't you miss performing?
2: Of all the things I ever missed, I miss my mind the most.
0: All right, let me explain that. So it's if you go to Aerosmith.com, they have like a little video of Steven Tyler and this other guy in front of a Hollywood marquee, movie marquee, and they're putting the letters up. And as you just heard, they're talking about Aerosmith and friends. They have a couple of dates on there too, October 29th. And November 1st. And it says that all will be revealed tomorrow at 7 a.m. So it looks like something will be happening with Aerosmith. Some good news there, too. Thank you, Donna, for sending that. You can always check it out at aerosmith.com. 99.1 PLR, Smashing Pumpkins now.

0: Yeah, it can get a little better. It can get a little better if these guys can only put their differences aside and get back together as a band. We haven't seen Poison since 2022. A good 4 years there, too. Brett Michaels, who's a great guy, goes out and tours a lot solo. So, you know, it's a business thing. It's got to be when it comes down to that. Yeah, I was just talking about Aerosmith. Go to aerosmith.com. You got a great little video with Steven Tyler. It's a funny video. And these guys got a great sense of humor. But they're talking about big news to be revealed tomorrow, 7 a.m. Pacific time, 10 a.m. Our time. So tune in. I got a feeling we'll be doing a couple of one-off shows. On the video, you see the dates, October 29th, November 1st. So it looks like maybe two shows with Aerosmith and Friends. And Friends. All right. So it should be interesting to see. We'll get that info tomorrow. I guess around 10 a.m. Keep your eyes open there at aerosmith.com. Speaking of tomorrow morning, Chaz and AJ. Oh, this is going to be a good story too. They have superhero Ninja Crystal joins Chaz and AJ tomorrow. Let me tell you, she's the real deal. Someone you don't want to mess with. That's for sure. And it's going to talk about world safety tips, martial arts skills, and proof that you should never underestimate a woman in stilettos. I certainly wouldn't. Stump the Chumps, you can win VIP passes to go to the Haunted Hayride and Hallowed Trail. Of course, that's at Legends of Fear that opened up this past Friday night. Win that, get a car wash from Splash. That happens during Stump the Chumps at 9:30.
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2: 84 eastbound, crawling exit 16 going through the Mixmaster and Waterbury. On Route 8 northbound, bunching up a little bit in Shelton, heading up to the bridge. 95 south, volume delays in Brantford, and you're jamming through Long Wharf into West Haven. In Oxford, Route 188 remains closed between Edmonds and Hogsback Roads because of an accident. 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
1: 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T-R-I-C-K, trick. 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As we get to Mr. Tom Petty and the Heartbreakers, 99.1 PLR. 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

0: Man, these guys are just adding dates too. Foreigner, you know, announced a farewell tour a couple of years ago. They're still doing it. Their dates end. This coming November 1st, the last date for this year, and then they pick up the tour in February of next year. They could be going from February 2027 to October of 2027, full another year there with a couple of dates. The Beacon Theater on April 27th and Capitol Theater April 30th. Boy, that band is just their turn. The band A Perfect Circle. Yeah, they got together back in 1999. That's a band formed by the guy from Tool. They were together 1999, until 2004, took a little break and then got back together 2010. And now they're doing a tour with The Cult. That's a great double bill, man. I've got some tickets to give away, coming up in 15 minutes, but you gotta play and win Guess That Riff, which is also coming up.
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3: 84 eastbound, crawling exit 16, going through the Mixmaster in Waterbury. Route 8 northbound, bunching up a little bit in Shelton, heading up to the bridge. 95 south, volume delays in Brantford, and you're jamming through Long Wharf into West Haven. In Oxford, Route 188 remains closed between Edmonds and Hogsback Roads because of an accident. 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
1: The band A Perfect Circle, featuring Tool's Maynard James Keegan, is going to be Keenan. 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Perfect Circle and The Cult coming to Mohegan Sun Arena. 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You know the deal. We'll play Guess That Riff. I'll play a bit of a song. You guess that riff, the song title, correctly. And if you call it number 9, you're going to win the tickets. Phone number? Well, it's 203-882-WPLR, 203-882-9757. And here comes the riff. All right, caller number 9. Guess that riff. Win tickets to see A Perfect Circle and The Cult coming up to the Mohegan Sun as we get to Billy Squire right now. 99.1 PLR.
2: 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If you're in the game, then the stroke's the word.

0: Hello, PLR, you're caller number 9. Who's this?
1: It's Damien from Wilkett.
0: All right, Damien from Wilkett. Let's play Guess That Riff, see if we can win you some tickets. Here it comes. All right there, Damien, guess that riff.
1: Is it Lonely Boy?
0: Yes, it is Lonely Boy. And tickets to see A Perfect Circle and The Cult at the Mohegan Sun. Show's not come up until April. Have you ever seen any of those bands? I'm sure you have, right?
1: Yeah, I remember seeing The Cult open for Metallica at Lake Compounds.
0: Oh, my gosh, that's going way back. The Mistake on the Lake. All right there, Damien, hang on a second. I'll tell you how to pick up the ticket.
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3: 95 South, volume delays through Brantford, and you're crawling through the 91 merge going through Long Wharf into West Haven. Wilbur Cross, southbound side, heavy congestion 2 through Hamden, going down into the West Rock Tunnel, and 84 eastbound, crawling through the Mixmaster merge in Waterbury, and Route 188 in Oxford is closed in both directions between O'Neill Road and Edmonds Road because of an accident. Traffic report is powered by Staples. 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Staples, that was easy. 99.1 PLR Connecticut traffic.
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Man, something always brings back some good memories to me, and I'll tell you why. It was in 86 when that song came out from the band Europe in the Final Countdown. One of the first songs I played when I got here to WPLR back then, 1986. Yeah, that was a while ago. Love this album from Black Sabbath, the second album. We'll do the title cut for you right now. And the last song Ozzy did with the band Black Sabbath at Back to the Beginning. As we get to Paranoid, 99.1 PLR, Black Sabbath.

you do what they told you. Now you do what they told you. 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

0: Yeah, Tom Morello, what a busy guy. Huh? He had a great concert on Saturday. It was Power to the People concert. Man, they had so many people appear there, too. What an incredible guy he is, too. Tom Morello, of course, Rage Against the Machine, 99.1 PLR. Yeah, sunset coming up in about 10, 15 minutes, but the weather this week is just absolutely beautiful. I hope it keeps up, you know, with sunny skies. High's going to be in the upper 60s. Typical fall weather for this first week in October, and I love how the leaves are starting to change. Yeah, this is what makes me enjoy the four seasons up here in Connecticut.
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5: North Haven, Route 40 connector emergency construction from exit 1 going up to the 91 split. Stay left to get around it. Route 8 southbound construction getting underway. Exit 15 going down to exit 12B. Wilbur Cross southbound. Volume delays heavy through Hamden down to the tunnel in 95 south. Stubborn congestion delays through Long Wharf going into West Haven. 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

Yeah, only 5 days left on their tour. Offspring, they already came through the area too, gone away. Offspring, 99.1 PLR, Mike Lapatino here. Yeah, I hope we get some news about Aerosmith, about doing a one-off or maybe two concerts to say fare thee well. I think they're really working on it too. Again, another question. I don't know if you asked Jimmy on Thursday mornings when they're with Chaz and AJ, but something to definitely ask because I'd love to go see that. So we got the Aerosmith right now, 99.1 PLR.

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That's a wrap for me with the music of the Foo Fighters. What a weekend they had, too. Opening up for AC/DC Friday night, being a part of Tom Morello's Power to the People concert down in Maryland on Saturday. And then wrapping up this leg of the tour last night at Mohegan Sun. They have a month off, and then it's off to Australia. Foo Fighters, what a band. 99.1 PLR, Road Ready, Used Cars, Great Gas Giveaway. We give you keywords at 9, 11, 1, 3, and 5. 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Next keyword tomorrow morning with Chaz and AJ at 9 a.m. As I said, that's it for me. I'm out of here. I'll see you tomorrow at 1 o'clock. Until then, have yourself a great night. Stay safe. Stay healthy. Enjoy this weather all this week. This first week of October, the fall weather is looking beautiful for right now. So go out there and enjoy it. And in doing that, don't forget to commit those random acts of kindness. It means so much, and it's the right thing to do. And as always, thanks for listening. See you tomorrow.

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1: 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And I just posted a podcast with them today if you want to find out more. The Moonrise Cartel was started by Al and Stephanie. Al was, until 2 months ago, my neighbor. Like, I just walked outside one day and this dude was like, "Hey, John, you want to go see my band?" And I was like, not really, but sure. And I loved it. I loved them. They're awesome. And if you're looking for an up-and-coming artist in Connecticut right now, you can't get better than them. Moonrise Cartel at The Warehouse, FTC, this Saturday.
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One more month until Journey hangs it up for good. The final Frontier tour. They're, what they've called is their final tour ends in November. Do I believe it? No. I feel like Elton John did this. The Rolling Stones have done it like 8 times. They'll be back, especially if Steve Perry wants a reunion. It's 99.1 PLR.

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0: I was talking to Drew from the Street Team about this. I think this might be the wildest one that we've had in quite some time. It's the return of the Chaz and AJ Legends of Fear Monsters Ball Friday, October 23rd. 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